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1: Mr. and Little Miss are back in Happy Meal and they're off on a road trip. 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
1: From the Sky News Centre at 5, the Prime Minister's Chief Secretary says the review into the sentences of two boys spared jail over a double rape should be completed quickly. The Attorney General's looking into whether the non-custodial terms handed out following separate attacks in Hampshire were duly lenient. Sir Keir Starmer's called the case appalling, and Wendy Joseph, a former Old Bailey judge, thinks it'll end up back in court.
2: If the facts really are as we have heard them to be, as they've been reported, I would be amazed if this didn't go up to the Court of Appeal for them to look at. Doesn't mean they'll interfere, but for them to at least look at and consider.
1: Police have recovered the body of a missing teenager who got into difficulty in water in Lincolnshire. Divers joined the search for Declan Sawyer after emergency services were called to Swanholme Lakes in Lincoln yesterday afternoon. Meanwhile, forecasters say it's possible temperatures will soar to 34 degrees Celsius in London today. That would make it the hottest day in May on record and the warmest ever bank holiday. Amber heat health alerts are still in place across the Midlands, East and South East England. Nicola Sturgeon's former husband is due in court today, charged with embezzling money from the SNP. Peter Morrell's accused of taking nearly £460,000. The 61-year-old used to be the party's chief executive. Now to sport. We'll have the F1 results shortly, but first, West Ham have been relegated from the Premier League. They beat Leeds 3-0 on the final day, but Tottenham's 1-0 victory against Everton sent them down. And captain Jared Bowen says it's devastating.
3: Just hurt. It's a horrible place to be in football. Football gives you so many good moments in your career and bad moments to go with it, but throughout the season we just haven't done enough consistently to pick up the points, and we found ourselves in the position that we was in.
1: Meanwhile, Sunderland beat Chelsea 2-1 to qualify for the Europa League, and the champions Arsenal picked up the trophy after their 2-1 win at Crystal Palace. And Formula One Drivers' Championship leader Kimi Antonelli has won a dramatic Canadian Grand Prix. That's the latest. I'm Stevie Schillinglaw.
0: We're getting you back

0: before you go, there's something I want you to have.
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0: 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Bye, that.
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7: From the Sky News Centre at 6. The Met Office believes May's weather record will be broken later, with temperatures of 34 degrees Celsius expected in London and the South East. It'd make it the hottest ever bank holiday. Amber heat health alerts are in place across England, which warn of increased risks to vulnerable groups. Steve Instance from the RNLI has this advice for people wanting to cool off.
8: We're just asking people, if you're going anywhere near water, just don't take unnecessary risks, and particularly that involves the cold water, so don't suddenly leap into cold water. That will bring on that involuntary shock action and will cause you to really struggle to swim and to stay afloat.
7: The Prime Minister is backing a review into a rape case which saw two 15-year-old boys evade a prison sentence. It concerns two separate attacks in Hampshire. An RAF jet carrying the Defence Secretary had its signal jammed near the Russian border. John Healey was travelling back from visiting British soldiers in Estonia on Thursday when the internet connection and the plane's GPS systems were disabled. In sport, West Ham have been relegated on the final day of the Premier League season. A 3-0 win against Leeds wasn't enough to keep them up because Tottenham beat Everton 1-0. Liverpool legend Mo Salah also said goodbye to Anfield after their 1-1 draw with Brentford.
9: I cried a lot. I think more than I did in my whole life, but it's very tough to leave a place like this. Also, I sat there, cried a bit in the training ground.
7: Pep Guardiola's Manchester City reign, which included 20 trophies in 10 years, ended with a 2-1 defeat to Aston Villa. Sunderland beat Chelsea by the same score to join Bournemouth in the Europa League next season. Emma Raducanu's French Open tennis campaign finished on the opening day in Paris. The British number one lost in straight sets to Argentina's Solana Sierra. And Girls Aloud star Nicola Roberts has announced the birth of her first child. She says her daughter was born a couple of weeks ago and it's heaven on earth. That's the latest. I'm Anna Bates.
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10: From the Sky News Centre at 7. Today could be the hottest bank holiday on record, with temperatures forecast to hit 34 degrees Celsius in parts of England. Highs of 32.3 in London yesterday led to the hottest day in May for almost 80 years. Amber heat health alerts are in place across the Midlands, East and South East. Skin cancer specialist Michelle Baker wants to see improved education on sun safety.
11: Even now, you have adults that will put sunscreen on children and just wipe the remnants on themselves.
10: So-called hidden charges around government-funded childcare in England could be investigated. The Education Secretary's asked a watchdog to look into reports parents are paying extra to secure a place. Mobile NHS centres in supermarket car parks have led to the detection of more than 10,000 lung cancer cases in England. Officials say the majority were caught early. America's top diplomats describe negotiations with Iran as a work in progress. Marco Rubio's in India and reiterated Donald Trump's not going to make, in his words, a bad deal. To F1 in a moment, but first, it was a busy end to the Premier League season. Here's George Alderman.
12: After 22 years, Arsenal lifted the trophy.
13: Finally become Premier League champions once again.
12: They warmed up for the Champions League final with a 2-1 win at Crystal Palace. Celebrations for rivals Tottenham 2. Roberto De Zerbi guided them to safety.
14: They played the best game in my time.
12: But heartbreak for West Ham captain Jarrod Bowen as they were relegated.
15: Just hurt. It's a horrible place to be.
12: There was an emotional farewell for
16: Guardiola. If you are a Man City fan, come to me and hug me. I will need it.
12: Liverpool legend Mo Salah said goodbye to Anfield too.
17: I cried a lot. I think more than I did in my whole life.
12: Bournemouth, Sunderland and Brighton secured European football.
10: And Formula One Drivers' Championship leader Kimi Antonelli has won the Canadian Grand Prix. That's the latest. I'm Anna Bates.
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21: Hot and sunny today with highs of 29 in Folkestone, 30 in Maidstone.
9: 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Kent weather.
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21: Oh, that mood booster's what you need on a bank holiday Monday morning, isn't it? Look at the sun shining already. Hi, it's Ben waking you up with Olivia Dean.
0: Ken, are you ready?
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0: Taylor Swift, and that is Style on at Kent's KMFM. Hi, it's Ben waking you up on Bank Holiday Monday morning. I don't know about you, but my style, well, at the moment, it's as little clothes possible. Good morning. What I mean by that, shorts and T-shirts are on. It's an incredible weekend, isn't it? The sun is so lovely. We popped down to the Folkestone Harbour Arm, and I said to my father-in-law whilst we were there, it's like being in a different country. Costa del Kent is beautiful. And there's this spot on the arm. I don't know if you've been down to Harbour Arm in Folkestone, but there's a spot on the arm where you can see the sunny sands just across the sea from you. And there were hundreds of people on the beach. So I've never seen so many people on the beach. So many multicoloured striped umbrellas as well pitched into the sand. And that's when you know they're all Brits over there. And a lot of people as well on paddle boards. Paddleboard sales must have done well yesterday too. Today is set to be even hotter. The hottest bank holiday on record. So get the factor 50 out. Highs hitting 31 degrees here in Kent. I think I'm going to stay at home and get the barbecue out this afternoon. Right, let's play you Lizzo.
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0: Morning, that is Carly Rae Jepsen and Call Me Maybe at Kent's KMFM, the radio station that will make a listener £2,000 richer today, thanks to £2,000 in the sand. Rob is heading to a Kent beach with 15 finalists. They've all got shovels and they are all looking for one thing. That is £2,000 buried on that beach. Stay listening to KMFM to hear the winner first. By the way, if you are up and you are up to something early this morning, 01-227-786-106. Take down my WhatsApp number. I want to hear from you. I want to do some shout-outs, actually. I want to see who's with me. 01-227-786-106. Judging by the McDonald's drive-thru on the Medway City Estate, there are a lot of you awake this morning, so get in touch. Right, got my favourite tune in the playlist from Tame Impala coming up, and I'll check out Kent's Roads as well.
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16: If you're heading over to Sheppey today, there is one lane out and speed restrictions in place because of emergency bridge repairs on the Sheppey crossing. The M20 up Brock is still on. That's between the Maidstone services and Ashford in both directions. And if you're heading to the coast, expect disruption in Herne Bay, Margate Road. It's closed both ways because of gas main work. And St. Peter's Broadstairs Road also shut today. That's between St. James Avenue and St. Peter's Road.
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Wake you up with a little bit of love at Kent's KMFM. Hi, it's Ben here, and we are home to pop anthems, the biggest 90s and noughties hits for a whole hour from 10 o'clock this morning. And talking about the noughties, a bit of a busy time for Miley Cyrus at the moment. Don't know if you've seen the Hannah Montana reunion that did big numbers on Disney Plus. Also, she's gone and got herself a Hollywood star on the Walk of Fame, which is massive for Miley. And something else that caught my eye on my timeline, I knew thinking about my daughter who would love a pair of these. Primark are also now selling Hannah Montana merch, including pajamas and tracksuits. Hey, run, don't walk, won't you? Yeah, it's been a long-

0: Sophie Lis-Bextor, and that is Murder on the Dance Floor at KMFM. It's Ben here waking you up on bank holiday morning. Hope you're good, looking lovely out there already. Highs of 31 degrees today, just a slightly bit cooler on the coast because of the wind. Highs of 29. Looking online at what you guys are up to. Hi to Hayley, who's definitely going to be getting in the hot tub. It's one of the first times ever that she's had to call it before getting in. And hi to Ashley, who's looking forward to a birthday, barbecue and garden bank holiday Monday. If you want to get in touch today, KMFM official. We are on the socials, we are active, and I am waiting for your message now. Maybe I'll hear from you whilst I play Bella K and the K-pop Demon Hunters cast after Travel next.
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0: If you're heading over to Sheppey today, the Sheppey crossing, there is a lane out and speed restrictions in place because of emergency bridge repairs. The M20 op Brock is still on, so 50 mile per hour speed limits and a lane closure. That is in both directions between the Maidstone services and Ashford. And on Southeastern, buses run instead of trains between Rootham and Maidstone East, plus also Maidstone East and Ashford. Ashford International.
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12: Kent's Traffic and Travel.
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0: And the best way to wake up in Kent is with KMFM. Rob and Noomi on breakfast. They are back tomorrow morning. And I'm sure Noomi will have a lot of stories about her big house move. That happened over the weekend. Plus her birthday. She should also be back in the studio as well. If she can fit in Rob's car. Rob and Noomi are back live on your radio tomorrow morning from 6:30 a.m. And Rob will be on the Kent Beach with 15 finalists for £2,000 in the sand later today. Stay listening to find out who wins first. Right, we are back to the hits after the latest news headlines and travel next.
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3: 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Some roadworks as well in the seaside towns, including Herne Bay's Margate Road and Randall Way and Ramsgate Wilfrid Road. Temporary traffic lights are currently near the train station.
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3: At 8 o'clock, here's Dan Bishner. The Met Office believes May's weather record will be broken later, with temperatures of 34 degrees expected in the southeast. It would make it the hottest ever bank holiday. An amber heat health alert is in force across Kent. Steve Instance from the RNLI has this advice for people wanting to cool off.
5: We're just asking people, if you're going anywhere near water, just don't take unnecessary risks. And particularly that involves the cold water. So don't suddenly leap into cold water. That will bring on that involuntary shock action and will cause you to really struggle to swim and to stay afloat.
3: It comes as a number of areas in Kent have been hit by water outages during soaring temperatures. Residents in three villages near Ashford, Charing, Chalock and Molash, and parts of Whitstable and Oldcombe are currently experiencing no water or low pressure. South East Water have apologised and say they're working to get supplies back up and running. Meanwhile, as the hot dry weather continues, there's a warning about possible wildfires in Kent. Crews say they often see a spike as we head into summer. They've already had been called to a tackle a fence fire in Folkestone. It broke out on Westbrook Drive in the early hours of yesterday and was caused by a discarded cigarette. James Kirk is a group manager for Kent Fire and Rescue.
6: If people are smoking, we just ask that they discard of those materials safely. We do see an increase on sort of disposable barbecues.
3: Traders in Chatham High Street say they're struggling to survive after seeing a sudden drop-off in trade following parking charge rises. Medway Council has put prices up by at least 50p, with 1 hour now costing £2.90, although the cost for half an hour has dropped. There are concerns people could be putting off come on into the town centre. Bosses say they're still assessing the impact of higher fees, which remain under review. And Kent's Emma Raducanu says it's very difficult to keep picking herself back up after suffering an opening day exit at the French Open. The 2021 US Open champion, who's from Orpington, suffered a straight sets defeat to Argentina's Solana Sierra. That's the latest. Next update's at 9.
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4: Kent weather.
3: Another dry, sunny day across the county and feeling very hot, with highs of 34 in Gravesend, 26 in Whitstable.
8: Say that temperature again, louder for the people at the back.
3: Highs of 34.
2: 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Kent weather.
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1: Madonna and Sabrina Carpenter, that is Bring Your Love on at KMFM. Hi, it's Ben waking you up on Bank Holiday Monday. And I wonder if Madonna has popped down to Margate. You know, to have some fun in the sunshine this bank holiday weekend. It's one of her favourite places in the world. She said it, not me. And I know that we all know Madonna to be a bit of a diva. She's an original pop star diva, isn't she, Madonna? But I still think she's outdoing herself with this. So last month, she travelled between LA and London. She was on a British Airways flight. And this wasn't a private jet, this was a BA flight. I reckon first class. She's done all right for herself, Madonna, so I'm going to guess she was in first class. And she decided that the British Airways food wasn't good enough for her, so she booked a ticket and took her own private chef on that British Airways flight with her. For one reason only, though. She wanted her chef to make her sushi. So he did that. Could you imagine, though, the smell for the rest of those on the aeroplane as he gets out his little chopping board and starts prepping some salmon sushi? Oh. It's alright though, it's for Madonna. It's for Madonna, it's fine. Only prepared and plated it just before takeoff so that she had something for the whole flight. There we go. Right, let's play Jason Mraz, and this is I'm Yours.
2: Well, you done me, and you bet I felt it. I tried to beat you, but you're so hot that.

0: song that we can guarantee sounds great in the Kent sunshine this morning. Avicii's Wake Me Up. Hi, it's Ben here on the radio station. He's giving away £2,000 today. £2,000 in the sand. You may, if you're heading to a Kent beach, see 15 finalists digging up. Don't worry, it's not something that you don't know about. This is definitely something you've heard about. Digging up the treasure, £2,000 will be dug up on a Kent beach. But who will win the money? Keep it KMFM to find out. Rob Wills will be down there giving you the latest as it happens. And I just hope for those guys that are taking their shovels down to the beaches today that it doesn't go on too long. With temperatures of 31 degrees, you want to dig that treasure up within a couple of minutes, don't you? You really do. Right, we're getting you back to the hits with Becky Hill after I've got the latest on Kent Roads next.
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Taylor Swift and Opalite on at Kent's KMFM. And if you're wondering why it was so busy in Canterbury yesterday, there was this Race Around the World event. If you've watched that BBC series, you've missed out this weekend because you could have given it a shot. You could have had your own go for the City Race European Tour. They did something on Friday night, didn't they? They did an evening one. And then yesterday they had two separate races. You only had a map. It was all based in and around Canterbury. You had to navigate your way around the course. Kids, adults, so many people took part in this. It was actually lovely seeing the pictures online about it all. And I think the next big event in Canterbury, it's going to be Pride, isn't it? Which KMFM Breakfast, Rob and Noomi will be at. Plus, Natasha Hamilton of Atomic Kitten fame will also be on stage at Dane John Garden. Really, really excited about it. And talking about Atomic Kitten, pop anthems back, the biggest 90s and noughties hits on your radio from 10 o'clock this morning. More tunes actually like this. Yeah,

Ed Sheeran and Biebs, I Don't Care, playing at KMFM in Kent with highs of 31 degrees today. It is set to be the hottest bank holiday on record. And hi to Kim, who is getting the dog paddling pool out for her Cavapoo Ziggy. She's really excited to also head out for a roast dinner a little bit later today. A roast? On a day like today, he's getting a barbecue out, Kim. Have a lovely day. If you want to get in touch, KMFM official. It'd be good to know, are you team day off or are you team working today? Go and let us know on our latest Facebook post, KMFM official. That's where you can find us. Just tap it into your search bar on the Facebook app. Right, a big tune coming up from Sonny Federa. We'll play you Ray as well after the latest on Kent's Roads in two.

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14: If you're heading over to Sheppey today, the Sheppey crossing, there's a lane out and speed restrictions in place because of emergency bridge repairs. The M20 Op Brock is still on between the Maidstone services and Ashford in both directions. And if you're heading towards the seafront, St Peter's Broadstairs Road in both directions closed, as is Herne Bay's Margate Road and Randall Way.
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15: Kent's traffic and travel.
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0: first time I have ever heard this song played at a wedding party on Saturday night, but it totally worked. Sam Fender, Olivia Dean, that is Rain Me In at KMFM, a former Kent Top 40 number one. And you can see the full top 10 from yesterday's countdown with Becca on our website, kmfm.co.uk. And it includes a brand new number one, as last week's Olivia Rodrigo Drop Dead dropped a place to number two. Hey, go and find out how it is. I'm not spoiling it for you. kmfm.co.uk to see the full Kent Top 40 chart. Right, coming up, talking about Olivia Rodrigo, we are back to the hits with her after news and travel. KMFM.
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7: If you're heading over to the Isle of Sheppey this morning, the Sheppey crossing, there is a lane closed and speed restrictions of 50 mile an hour due to bridge repairs. The M20 up Brox did in play between Maidstone services and Ashford in both directions. And on South Eastern, check before you travel between Maidstone East and Ashford, buses replace trains.
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7: At 9 o'clock, here's Dan Bishner. Today could be the hottest bank holiday on record, with temperatures forecast to hit 34 degrees in Kent. Amber heat health alerts are in place for the whole of the county. Skin cancer specialist Michelle Baker wants to see improved education on sun safety.
9: The problem is we were never brought up to have good sun protection habits. That's something that's been passed on from generation to generation. So even now, you have adults that will put sunscreen on children and just wipe the remnants on themselves.
7: It comes as a warning's been issued about possible wildfires in Kent, with many families set to enjoy a barbecue today. Disposable ones can often cause problems if they're left near dry grass or put in the bin while still hot. James Kirk is a group manager for Kent Fire and Rescue.
10: Once you finish with that barbecue, if you've got a bottle of water, if you're out, just completely douse the barbecue in water, make sure the ashes are cool before it's disposed.
7: Tributes are being paid to a hockey player who died following a crash on the M2. Richard Russell was hit by a lorry between Bluebell Hill and Gillingham last Thursday and has been described as a loving, kind and humble. The 54-year-old dad was a member of Holcombe Hockey Club and also played cricket locally. Loved ones say he'll be deeply missed. A one-handed gorilla rescued by a Kent conservation charity has been spotted on camera with a newborn baby in the wild. Lengui was released in Congo in Central Africa after being taken in by the Aspinall Foundation when she got her hand trapped in a hunter's snare. She's now in her 30s and has a family of her own.
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7: Kent's Emma Raducanu has suffered a first-round exit at the French Open. The British number one from Orpington lost in straight sets against Argentina's Solana Sierra. Having spent 2 months out with illness, she says it will take time for her to find her best again.
11: Probably just a bit light on matches, a bit light on confidence coming into the tournament. So, the first set happened super quickly, and it's not a nice feeling, when the points in the games are going like very, very fast.
7: That's the latest. Next update's at 10.
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1: Kent weather.
7: Another dry, sunny day across the county and feeling very hot, with highs of 34 in Rochester, 26 in Broadstairs.
8: 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Kent weather.
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7: 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You are waking up in Costa del Kent this morning. It is a beautiful bank holiday Monday. 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

Maroon 5 and Christina Aguilera, that is Moves Like Jagger on at KMFM in Kent for your bank holiday Monday. How's it been so far in the sunshine? Have you had a nice weekend? It's been good, hasn't it? I bet your weekend so far has been better than Jeremy Clarkson's. I've seen an article online this morning. This bank holiday weekend, the first ever Farmers Festival he has put on. And small business owners that have paid to have a stand at this festival. A load of them apparently have already got up and left because of poor footfall. Apparently not a lot of people attended. Even with stars like Sophie Ellis Bextor, Blur's Alex James, the crowds still not out. Might have something to do with the £60 a day ticket price. But there we go. Even the guy that you might have seen on TikTok that does the Jacket Potato, Spudman, has admitted that he struggled to turn over a profit this weekend. And he is always busy. But then again, he's also always giving away freebies, so no wonder why he's not making a profit. Right, Tate McRae on after Lewis Capaldi. Oh, Lord.

0: Beyonce, and if you saw that viral video from the Met Gala red carpet, where Jay-Z was trying to get his daughter Blue Ivy to take her sunglasses off, and she was having none of it, I think me and you will be channeling our inner Blue Ivy today, won't we? Those sunglasses will be on with temperatures hitting 31 degrees in the county. It's going to be very sunny and very warm. So what you're doing today, how are you spending it? KMFM official, go and find us on the Facebook app and get in touch. Susan says, I'm certainly not sitting in the garden. It's going to be too hot. However, I may just have a dip in the pool. Claire said, we'd normally be working, but it's my son Oliver's 21st birthday. Happy birthday, Oliver. So they're off to Go Ape. Hey, Go Ape is great, but if you go into the Leeds Castle one, they're particularly good there, those guys. And hi to Judy, who says, I am having a day in the garden, celebrating my husband's birthday and a barbecue with family and friends later. Judy, will you be joining me in rushing to the supermarket later this morning to try and buy some barbecue food? Hey, don't be greedy, guys. Leave some for me, won't you? Right, coming up, the man who's at the top of the Kent Top 40 chart, Alex Warren, after Travel next.
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0: If you're heading over to Sheppey, the Sheppey crossing is, well, it's one lane closed with 50 mile an hour speed restrictions. Queues all over the weekend so far because of that. So travel with care. The M20 between the Maidstone services and Ashford, Oprock is on. So there'll be a lane out and speed restrictions in place. Then if you're heading to the coast in the county, St Peter's Broadstairs Road is shut both ways, as is Herne Bay's Margate Road and Randall Way.
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Sounding great in the morning sunshine here in Kent, Jonas Blue, and that is Mama. On at KMFM, your £2,000 in the sand radio station. Stay listening. One of our 15 finalists will find that £2,000 buried on a Kent beach today. You'll hear from Rob in a little while. And we'll let you know where we're doing it as well. First though, I realised something watching Britain's Got Talent over the weekend. I might not be ready for the world to change, for it to move on. Although, to a degree, it's already happening, I admit. In 10 years, we've gone from dancing dogs to dancing robots, which is really scary. Celestial, a group of six drone artists, got the final golden buzzer and a route through to Saturday's Britain's Got Talent final. And watching that, I then ended up in this YouTube wormhole. I showed my daughter some of the old school Britain's Got Talent contestants and she wet herself watching Stavros Flatley. Do you remember the Greek father and son comedy dancing duo? I wonder what those guys are up to now. I also had to show her Paul Potts. I remember his first ever audition where he was talking about working in Carphone Warehouse and I think everyone watched their telly thinking, him? He's not going to be able to sing, is he? And then that voice came out. And Ashley and Pudsey as well, remember those guys? Now we've got drones. Right, let's get back to the hits with Craig David, and this is 7 Days.

0: Joel Corey, that is Sorry. On at KMFM. Hi, it's Ben here playing Kent's biggest hits for your bank holiday Monday morning. And the heat wave is hitting us good. It's going to be lovely weather this half term and a record breaking bank holiday Monday for heat with highs of 31 in Kent. Hey, do you know what the perfect soundtrack is going to be for you if you're heading out this morning? KMFM in the car, the KMFM app, however you want to listen, pop anthems. I've just had a little look at the playlist from 10 o'clock this morning. It's very good, very good. The biggest 90s and noughties hits coming up from 10. Between now and then, Calvin Harris's new track with Jazzy, Noah Kahan as well. Plus, I'll check out Kent Roads for you.
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0: If you're heading over to Sheppey today, the Sheppey crossing, there's a lane out and 50 mile an hour speed restrictions because of emergency repairs. That's been a bit of a nightmare all weekend long so far. Chesterfield DA299 Thanet Way, there is an accident just after Whitstable. That is going coastbound. The M2 coastbound starting to look busy from the Maidstone services. I can also see the M20 in the Contraflow area also looking a bit busy. That's between the Maidstone services and Ashford in both directions.
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0: Daigo and Whitney, Higher Love at KMFM, your £2,000 in the sand radio station. 15 finalists will be heading to a Kent beach this morning, hoping to find the same thing. Not a spot which is rich in sunshine, a spot that is rich in cash. £2,000 will be won by a Kent KMFM listener today. Stay listening to find out who, and follow us on socials to see everything as it happens. KMFM official. Search us up on Instagram and just tap that follow button, will you? And by the looks of it, already this morning, everyone has the same idea. They're heading to the coast. The M2 junctions 4 to 6 starting to look really busy. I've got a full travel update coming up, and I'm going to get on the biggest 90s and noughties hits, thanks to Pop Anthems.
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1: Traffic and travel.
0: Whitstable and the A299 Thanet Way coastbound queuing because of an accident. By the looks of it, that's as you hit Birchington. The M2 junctions 4 to 6 starting to look really, really busy due to people trying to hit the coast. And the Sheppey crossing, this has been a nightmare all weekend long. If you're heading onto the island, there's a lane closed and a speed restriction in place of 50 mile an hour.
5: 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Kent Traffic and Travel.
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7: Four areas in Kent are still without a consistent water supply as problems continue throughout the bank holiday weekend. Residents in three villages near Ashford, Charing, Chalock and Molash have been experiencing no running water or low pressure since Saturday. There have also been issues near Faversham, Whitstable and Maidstone. South East Water and Southern Water have apologised. It comes as record-breaking temperatures are likely to be recorded today, as forecasters predict highs of 34 degrees in the southeast. That would beat a previous bank holiday peak of 33.3. Outdoor pools are already filling up with swimmers and sunbathers. Sky's Sadia Chowdhury's at one in Charlton.
8: The water here is normally kept at a steady 22 degrees, but staff here have told me that because it's been so hot, the water temperature has actually gone up to around 27 degrees. Staff here have put lots of safety measures in place. They're expecting this to be over capacity today.
7: Meanwhile, if you're planning a barbecue today, there's a warning to make sure you pay attention to fire safety advice. Crews in Kent say they often see an increase in wildfires at this time of year. Some could be caused by smoking materials or disposable barbecues. James Kirk is a group manager for Kent Fire and Rescue.
9: We do see situations where they're placed in a bin, they're very, very hot, and then we see things where a bin catches on fire and it doesn't take long for that to spread to surrounding grass, and then we've got a large fire.
7: Residents and road users in Sittingbourne and Maidstone are being asked to give feedback to improve local roads. Proposals include using AMPR cameras in certain areas. It's part of a county-wide programme to improve road safety, reduce congestion and support public transport. A pottery business that combines craft with mindfulness has opened at a new venue in Kent to meet growing demand. Conscious Studio was set up 15 years ago by a former yoga teacher in her house. It's now based at Pheasant Enterprises on Sheppey Way in Bobbing. And in cricket, it's another doubleheader for Kent's men and women's teams in the T20 Blast today. They're taking on Sussex Sharks at the St Lawrence Ground in Canterbury. Kent's men won their opening game against Middlesex on Friday, but the women lost. That's the latest. Next update's at 11.
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7: A dry, sunny day across the county and feeling very hot, with highs of 34 in Mepham, 26 in Dover.
5: 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Kent weather.
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0: Morning, it is Ben with you playing the biggest 90s and noughties hits thanks to Pop Anthems. Get ready to turn this playlist up. Girls Aloud, Something Kind of Ooh on after DJ Sammy. This is Heaven.

Congrats to Nicola Roberts. Little baby she's welcomed into the world thanks to Instagram last week. That is Girls Aloud and Something Kind of Ooh on a beautiful bank holiday Monday. Hi, you've got the Pop Anthems playlist with you. Only the biggest 90s and noughties tunes. And talking about the 90s, a movie that you must remember, it had the It couple in it, Alec Baldwin and Kim Basinger. The 1994 remake of The Getaway. Well, by the looks of things, Netflix have bought the rights and they're going to be doing a new version of the film. And it's the guys that wrote and produced Adolescence that will be directing it. Does this mean it's 100% a role in there for Steve Graham? It's got to be, hasn't it? It's one of my favourite actors. And I don't know if you remember from the 90s cast, there were so many stars with cameos in the film. So now we can start the rumours of who's going to be in it, because there must be some from today, right? Let's do Dario G now and Sunshine.

0: biggest 90s and noughties hits. This is the playlist you need on a bank holiday Monday, right? It's Pop Anthems. Hi, it's Ben here with you. And we've been asking if you are team working today or team day off. And lots of you have been getting in touch, including Joanne, who's working in a garden centre. There are a lot of angry faces there. And hi to Tim, who's already up. He's already out. He went to a Culver this morning for sunrise and is currently just cruising around. Cruising. Cheers, Tim. And hi as well. Good morning to our 15 finalists for £2,000 in the sand. You must be really, really excited, but also really anxious at the same time. Look, you've got the shoveling skills. You're going to be great. The one thing that I will give you advice on is get some Factor 50 on, won't you? Because the highs of 31 degrees today. Keep it KMFM. Find out who in Kent wins that £2,000 here first by listening to us. And by staying there now, you hear Usher, Eiffel 65 and the latest on Kent's Roads next.
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2: Traffic and travel.
0: Everyone has the same idea this morning. They are heading to the coast. So the M2, I expect a lot of traffic between junctions 4 and 6. It's looking really busy on the interactive maps, as is the M20 in the contraflow system between the Maidstone services and Ashford. Whitstable and the A299 Thanet Way is looking slow. If you're heading towards Birchington on C, I expect to hit the traffic from that. And if you're going over to Sheppey, the A249 Sheppey Crossing, there's a lane out and speed restrictions because of bridge repairs.
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and Charlie. They're spending today painting the fence. Already sweating buckets, apparently. Plenty of water, guys, and I think with the heat that we're going to experience today, we need this amount in water. 11 Olympic-sized swimming pools. The reason why I'm saying that is because that is the amount of booze that apparently British football fans will be drinking during the World Cup. Nearly £4 billion will be spent across the tournament. There's a lot. And they reckon 3.5 million pints will be thrown into the air just celebrating goals. I mean, they're edging their bets on England scoring a lot of goals, aren't they? Have they seen the World Cup squad? No. Five coming up after Shakira. Yeah.

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0: If you're heading to the coast for some beach action this morning, this won't be helping things for you. The M2 lane has been closed coastbound because of an accident. That's between Junction 4 at Hothway and Junction 5 for Sittingbourne. Actually, all roads leading to the coast are starting to look really slow. I'll give you a full travel update in a bit, and I'll get you on a song to turn up in the sunshine. 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
2: Traffic and travel.
3: The M2 coastbound is looking slow pretty much from Junction 4 at Hoth Way all the way through to Brendley Corner. You're pretty much at a standstill at the moment if you are heading towards Junction 5 at Sittingbourne. It's because of a lane closure, an accident there. The M2 Operation Brock not helping the traffic coastbound either. The lane closed and speed restrictions in place, making it busy in both directions. The Sheppey crossing onto the island have been queuing pretty much all weekend. There's emergency bridge repairs ongoing. And Whitstable's Thanet Way queues towards Birchington because of an earlier accident.
1: 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Kent's traffic and travel.
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MFM's Pop Anthems playlist. Every day for an hour from 10 a.m. we are about the biggest 90s and noughties hits. And what a way to end it this morning. Sounding great in the Kent sunshine. And what are you doing in the sunshine for a bank holiday Monday? Hi to Laura, who's messaged in. Unfortunately, spending the day working at the sweet shop in Tunbridge. The plus side, though, I have air conditioning, so it's really, really cool. Hey, Laura, no one likes a show-off. And hi to Becky, who's coming to dig for £2,000. £2,000 in the sands. A KMFM Kent winner is incoming. She said, I'm really looking forward to meeting Rob and Numi. You'll hear from Rob a little bit later on today as we get our 15 finalists to a Kent beach on a record-breaking bank holiday day for Heat to dig for £2,000. Plenty of water, guys. Keep it KMFM and take a look at our socials to find out more. KMFM official. Really excited to see who's going to win that £2,000. On the way next, Sunny's going to keep playing Kent's biggest hits.

0: And I've got the latest on the roads, including carnage on the M2. 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
4: The M2 Coastbound, long delays because of an accident. It looks like there's a lane out at Junction 5 Coastbound. Congestion to halfway by the Bluebell Hill Junction 3 turnoff and north on the A249 at the Stopbury roundabout. Still, though, a lot of traffic as you approach Brenly Corner as well. It just looks like everyone's heading Coastbound on the M2 this morning. The M20 is busier than normal in the contraflow system, mainly Coastbound between the Maidstone services and Ashford, but that's impact in both directions. Canterbury St Stephen's Road is blocked both ways because of a level crossing failure. And De Sheppey Crossing, there's emergency repairs ongoing. If you're heading over to the Isle of Sheppey, expect delays.
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4: At 11 o'clock is Dan Bishner.
5: The Met Office is predicting it's going to be the hottest day in May ever, with an overnight record already provisionally broken. While most of us tried to sleep, temperatures didn't drop below 19.4 degrees near Croydon, beating the previous record of 18.9 in Folkestone in 1947. Outdoor pools are already filling up, with experts warning of the dangers of things like cold water shock. Charlton Lido manager Stephen Homer says there are risks to swimming where there's no lifeguard.
6: It's very unsafe to swim into rivers and stuff because there won't be anyone there to help you if you get into trouble. In the water, it is warmer, especially in the outdoor areas, the water will still be cold and you can easily get caught out.
5: Meanwhile, if you're having a barbecue today, there's a warning about possible wildfires in Kent. Disposable ones can often cause problems if they're left near dry grass or put in the bins while still hot. James Kirk is a group manager for Kent Fire and Rescue.
7: If you are using those disposable barbecues, one, keep them away from fences, sheds, if they're in gardens, bushes, trees. If you're certainly out and about on the beach and that, just make sure you really get them really, really nice and cold before you dispose of them.
5: A drug addict's been jailed after stealing more than £400 worth of alcohol and meat from two stores in Dover. Andrew Angel was already on a suspended sentence when he targeted M&S and Farm Foods in April. The 45-year-old from the Woodnesborough area of Sandwich has been locked up for 7 months and ordered to pay compensation. And it's feared the car park of a new Audi store due to be built in Herne Bay isn't big enough. The store in Altira Park is right next to a David Lloyd gym, and that car park is regularly overflowing. Highways bosses want the supermarket chain to add at least 16 extra bays to make sure there's enough space for customers.
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5: Kent's Emma Raducanu says it's very difficult to keep picking herself back up after suffering an opening day exit at the French Open. The 23-year-old, who's from Orpington, suffered a straight sets defeat to Argentina's Solana Sierra. It was only her second match since early March, having spent 2 months out with illness. That's the latest. Next update at midday.
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1: Kent weather.
5: A dry, sunny day across the county and feeling very hot with highs of 34 in Maidstone, 26 in Herne Bay.
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10: All right then, very busy heading to the coast, as you can imagine. Happy bank holiday. 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

misheard lyrics and so many people thinking that Somba is singing that he wants a capybara, that they actually throw capybaras at him on stage at gigs, which I think is kind of cool, to be honest. That is Homewrecker, and this is Sully on KMFM. Countdown is on for that big Canterbury weekend at the Cricket Ground. Played you Becky Hill. She is going to be there performing that song right here. Got some JLS. Pixie Lott going to be there in a few weeks' time as well. It's going to be a good show. I love the fact that we're heading into summer. We're heading into all those outdoor gigs. It's getting exciting. This is KMFM with George Ezra. Miles

0: God, really, it's one of those summer songs. I mean, I know it's not officially summer yet, but it feels like it's officially summer. Do you know what I mean? This is Sully. It's KMFM. Happy Bank Holiday Monday to you. Your £2,000 in the stand radio station. Adam's going to be here from 3 o'clock, and you are going to be finding out who gets the money on that secret beachfront location. So I'm just thinking, if you are in the car right now, if you are heading to the coast, obviously really busy, first of all, on the road, please take that into consideration. It is not for the faint-hearted on the M2 or the M20 at the moment. But if you are heading to the coast, you imagine just laying down there somewhere really quiet, and then you suddenly hear a really big, happy scream in the background. Might be because somebody has just won £2,000. But you are going to be hearing all about it a little bit later on this afternoon. And don't forget as well to keep an eye on the socials at KMFM Official. I'm going to be keeping the songs rolling. Jason Derulo, and I got some Taylor Swift coming next.
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13: More of Kent's biggest hits.

You are going to be heading to the coast today. I think a lot of other people have got the same idea. Coastbound on the roads, looking very busy right now. M2 through the Medway towns, particularly slow. A249 really slow heading into, between Maidstone and Sheppey. Really, really slow. And also just any single place with a nice beach. So Markhate, Ramsgate, Folkestone, all looking like they're absolutely crawling right now on the road. So please do take care and be extra careful if you are out and about this morning. Right, this is Stephen. It is KMFM. Sabrina Carpenter to play you. Plus, I got Shawn Mendes lined up for you next.

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2: Oh, you better know that we've got the final today, and Jess is one of the finalists and left me this message.
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2: Oh, this is going to be so good today. Very sportsmanlike of Jess as well, don't you think? I reckon it's all a ruse. I reckon that actually it's part of Jess's gameplay. Lead everyone into a false sense of security. I'm joking, but £2,000 in the sand. I mean, it's a lot of money. Somebody is going to be getting it at that secret location. It is all about £2,000 in the sand today. Adam's going to be on the radio from 3 and he's going to have the latest news about who gets the cash. So if you are at a beach today, make sure you're keeping your eyes and ears open. Rob and Numi are going to be somewhere in Kent on a beach at a secret location. It's so secret, I don't even know where it is, but that's probably because if they told me, you know what I'm like, I will probably just blurt it out by accident or something. But yeah, £2,000 in the sand happening today, that big grand final. Right, I got that new Harry Styles, American Girls, coming up next on Kent KMFM.
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0: yes, it is Bank Holiday Monday. Happy Bank Holiday to you right now. Jamie in Folkestone having an afternoon on the Lees. That Tom Grennan song I just played a little while ago was especially for you. And don't forget that if you would like to voice note me this afternoon, then you can do that right now. Just get in touch. 01227 786 106 is my WhatsApp number, which I know doesn't sound like a WhatsApp number because normally they're mobiles, but this one, trust me, is a WhatsApp number. They've moved it all on. So 01227 786 106. Maybe you are stuck on the road. I would love to know what it's like, where you are. So if you're not driving and it's safe to do so, maybe drop me a note there. How are you also keeping cool today? Because let's face it, boiling. Really sweaty night last night, wasn't it? What are you doing in Kent that you're just really looking forward to? Basically, how are you enjoying the sun today? WhatsApp me 01227 786 106. You can send me a little voice note. We'll have a little voice note sesh a little bit later on this afternoon. Stand by, latest on the roads and also those news headlines next.
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6: Welcome back to Costa Coffee's Iced Coffee Forecast, here to update you on the week ahead. Today, there'll be unexpected adventures moving in from the east, with high chances of bumping into friends and conversations that go on longer than planned. Later this week, expect a refreshing iced coffee, made for picnics with picky bits and nowhere to be until six. Because whatever the weather, with a Costa iced coffee made with heart in hand, the summer moments we love last. Costa iced coffee, made for summer.
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7: If you are going anywhere coastbound, you can, of course, expect delays, in particular the M2 going through the Medway towns. Even when you get to Junction 5, it's still going to be slow because of an earlier accident there. M20, Operation Brock, not helping that sheer weight of traffic that's all heading coastbound. And that's before you get to the slowest stretch, which is really kind of through Leeds Castle. That seems to be where it's looking particularly bad right now. If you want to update me, please feel free to do so. 01227 786 106.
4: 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Kent Traffic and Travel.
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7: At midday, Dan Bishner.
8: A number of areas in Kent are still without a consistent water supply as problems continue throughout the bank holiday weekend. Residents in three villages near Ashford, Charing, Chalock and Molash have been experiencing no running water or low pressure since Saturday. There's also issues in parts of Maidstone and Sevenoaks. South East Water have apologised. It comes as we're likely to see record-breaking temperatures today. A peak of 34 degrees is expected in the South East, which would make it the hottest bank holiday ever. Outdoor pools are already filling up. These people are among swimmers at a Lido in Charlton.
9: So in February it's fantastic. You don't want to get it out in February. In this weather it's nice in and out.
10: It's busier than sometimes, but it's because it's so hot, isn't it? People just want to get in the cold water.
11: Yeah, but we swim all year.
10: We'd stay all day if we could.
9: Getting there, it cools you right down. It's lovely.
8: Meanwhile, as the hot, dry weather continues, there's a warning about possible wildfires in Kent. Crews say they often see a spike as we head into summer. James Kirk is from Kent Fire and Rescue. He has this advice.
12: One of the really good things people can have on their phone now is what we call what free words. So if it is really hard for you to sort of farm in the middle of nowhere sort of thing, you can use what free words and we will take that information to help get crews there quicker.
8: A Ramsgate woman's admitted breaching a police antisocial behaviour order 10 times in just 6 weeks. Amanda Francis, who's currently homeless, also pleaded guilty to shoplifting from a store in Folkestone. A judge has extended an existing conditional discharge by 6 months and warned the 46-year-old not to get in trouble again. Residents and traders in Sandwich and Deal have criticised the decision to impose a three-hour time limit in busy car parks. Restrictions have come into force at multiple sites in a bid to keep more spaces available. It's feared it could leave tourists rushing to get back to their cars instead of enjoying local shops and attractions, but council bosses insist it'll bring in more visitors. And Salford City hope to reach the third tier of English football for the first time this afternoon. They take on Notts County in the League Two playoff final at Wembley. That's the latest. Next updates at 1.
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5: Kent weather.
8: A dry, sunny and very hot afternoon across the county with highs of 34 in Sevenoaks, 26 in Folkestone.
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7: All right, thanks for being here. This is Sully. Bank Holiday Weekend soundtrack is on. Ariana Grande coming up after Kygo.
2: Kent's biggest hits.

Grande, maybe you're one of the people in Kent who has suddenly got tickets to go and see her in summer this, what was it? It's August, isn't it? August time for Ariana Grande. I know they've just released some more tickets, and a few people who were just, you know, on the waiting list suddenly got that email, that big important email saying that their tickets were confirmed, which I'm a big fan of, because if they're going to suddenly release more tickets, I hope they go to the real fans. I'm really hating reseller sites, because there's so many shows that I want to go to this summer, and I only way that I can get tickets is if I pay about five times over the face value. Really, really annoying, isn't it? Anyway, let's get to enjoying the sunshine today. I've got your perfect summer soundtrack on KMFM. This is Gracie Abrams.

0: What a day it is today to have a £5,000 in the sand final. It was almost like we planned it with this weather. We just went a couple of months back, yeah, we're going to do this, £5,000 in the sand, and we're going to do it on one of the sunniest and hottest days of the year. And it's going to be a record-breaking sunny year as well. We just lined this up pretty much, which I'm impressed with. So yeah, £5,000 in the sand. The final taking place on a secret Kent beach. Somebody is going to be getting £2,000. You're going to be finding out more this afternoon from 3 o'clock with Ben on KMFM. And also make sure you're checking out the socials later as well at KMFM Official, as you're going to be seeing how it all went down with Robin Numi from KMFM Breakfast. Right, Kent's roads looking really busy. If you are heading to the coast, worst stretches just seem to be right when you get to the coast. That's really busy and also very slow as you're going through the Medway towns. Looks like as you go through Bearstead and Leeds Castle on the M20 going coastbound, that's very busy. And also the Faversham turnoff looking absolutely chocker on the M2 going coastbound as well. So just take it easy, prepare for a little bit of a longer journey if you are on Kent's roads this afternoon. Right, Olivia Rodrigo, I will play you Drop Dead, and I've got Ed Sheeran next on KMFM.
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I've been talking to so many of my friends over the last couple of days, and they've all been saying the same thing. They've been going, oh, I can't sleep. It's just so hot. I'm boiling. I cannot sleep. And I don't know about you, but I am one of those people who has a basement flat. That means, just in case you don't know, that I get an extra 3 or 4 days of it being really, really cold before it suddenly starts to warm up all over again. So don't get me wrong, it's coming. I know I'm going to be really hot in a few days, but yeah, I'm in one of those places that's just really, really cool right now. But I am going to get this on for you. If you have been struggling over the last couple of days, in a circle, this was one of my favourite songs, right? And I just love this. I think it's such a summer track. I had to get it on today. It is, of course, called Sweat. Let's do it. KNFM. I've been watching.

0: I would love to get your shout outs on KMFM this afternoon. If you want to drop me a quick voice note, that is going to be good via WhatsApp. The number is 01227 786 106, if you want to get in touch. So 01227 786 106. Hopefully you got that number saved, but just in case you haven't, maybe drop me a message, drop me a voice note, whatever. Just tell me where you are in Kent and what you're up to on this bank holiday Monday afternoon. In the meantime, I'm going to keep those big summer songs coming. Milky is on the way, and also some Bruno Mars next.
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0: It's looking very busy at the moment, as you can imagine. I mean, no surprises. One of the hottest days on record in May, and everybody's going to the beach. That was Jason Derulo on KMFM.
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4: Traffic and travel.
6: If you are going anywhere coastbound, you can expect delays, in particular M2 as you go through the Medway towns, looking very slow. Even when you get to Junction 5, there's been an earlier accident, but just sheer weight of people trying to go coastbound, go and hit up some of the beaches at the moment. The A249 is also slow in both directions, and M20 Operation Brock not helping that sheer weight problem that's all headed coastbound right now. Looks like the slowest stretch is still as you go through Leeds Castle on the M20.
5: 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Kent's traffic and travel.
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7: The all-time May record temperature has been matched for the first time in 82 years. Temperatures at Bushey Park in Richmond-upon-Thames have temporarily reached 32.8 degrees. The last time that was recorded was in Tunbridge Wells in May 1944. An amber heat health alert is in force across Kent. Steve Instance from the RNLI has this advice for people wanting to cool off.
8: We're just asking people, if you're going anywhere near water, just don't take unnecessary risks. And particularly, that involves the cold water. So don't suddenly leap into cold water. That will bring on that involuntary shock action and will cause you to really struggle to swim and to stay afloat.
7: It comes as a warning's been issued about possible wildfires in Kent, with many set to enjoy a barbecue today. Disposable ones can often cause problems if they're left near dry grass or put in a bin while still hot. James Kirk from Kent Fire and Rescue has this advice.
9: If anyone does see an incident, call fire service immediately, get away from the scene. Wildfires at that sort of size fire move very, very quickly.
7: KMFM's been told roadworks, which have been causing delays in Folkestone, are still on track to finish on time in August. Four-way temporary traffic lights are in place at the Radnor Park Road roundabout near the town's railway station. It's so redundant zebra crossing beacons, islands and footways can be removed, while new curbs, paving and surfacing is installed. And the reality TV star owner of Kent Castle has applied to build a 200-space car park for wedding and event guests. Dr. Anne Kaplan-Mulholland currently features in Canada's Queen of the Castle after buying the property in Lyme near Hive in 2023. She's hoping to gravel over a paddock-style area of land as part of ongoing renovation work. The council will make a decision later this year.
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7: West Ham boss Nuno Espirito Santo is in talks with the club's hierarchy over his future after their relegation. The terms of his contract mean the Hammers are able to terminate it without compensation, while Nuno is free to walk away from the job if he wants to. Discussions are expected to carry on into this afternoon. That's the latest. Next updates at 2.
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7: A dry, sunny and very hot afternoon across the county with highs of 34 in Ashford, 26 in Deal.
5: 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Kent weather.
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1: Homegrown alligator, see you later. Gotta hit the road. Gotta hit the road. The sun is-

0: And you got this blaring out. I bet it's just sounding so good. Kid Rock all summer long on KMFM. It's Kent's Biggest Hits, and this is Sully with your special bank holiday edition. So obviously, normally on a Monday, Andy Walker is here making sure that, you know, he gets you through your work day. But when it comes to bank holiday, I'm like just doing it for you. I've just picked out all those summer songs. They're going along with everything. And I just got a notification through as well. I'm sure maybe you got it, maybe you didn't. But yeah, hottest ever May Day recorded. 32.9 degrees is what's been recorded at the moment. That's the highest May Day ever on history, and it's apparently set to climb even higher as well. So, wow, we are absolutely enjoying the sunshine today in Kent. Looks like the roads are really reflecting that story as well. So if you are heading to the coast, it is looking very, very busy. Please take care. Nothing really to tell you about specifically, just the fact that there's a lot of sheer weight of traffic on the roads. Lots of things that are very slow. It's not a case of that there's a load of accidents, it's just the case that you're going to be sitting in sheer weight of traffic. So yeah. Be very patient if you're out on the roads this afternoon. Right, Alex Warren, I'm going to play some Taylor Swift, plus even more tracks specifically selected for the sunshine today. Wait there.
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1: It's Taylor Swift on KMFM. It's Kent in the sunshine today. This is Sully. Now, if you were in Canterbury yesterday, first of all, you'll know that it was a very hot day if you were out and about. And there were plenty of reasons to be out and about because there was a lot of things that you saw that you might not ordinarily have seen. And we need to talk about it in just a second. It's after this from Joel Corry, Tom Grennan, Lionheart on KMFM.

0: and Jiggy With It on KMFM. It's Kent's Biggest Hits. This is Sully. So I was talking about Canterbury a second ago because that is my hometown. And yesterday, Canterbury was unlocked. So maybe you went down there for this. Celebrating the completion of a load of different projects that were going on all over the city to do with the £20 million that Canterbury was given. It was like a grant for a levelling up fund. So they've had it for a little while. They got awarded it probably like 3 years ago now, I think. But some of the projects are only just coming to an end. So redoing the castle, they're still working on that. They are renovating the Dane John. They've done this big square outside the Westgate Tower. And that was one of the things I wanted to talk about because they had these acrobats doing a full show from the Westgate Towers. Now, I know a bit of a fact about the Westgate Towers. They are the tallest freestanding building, like, tower in Europe. Okay, so, like, it's pretty cool that that's in Canterbury. And you have these acrobats and aerialists that were jumping over it. They did, like, a full show that ended up on a stage. It was so fun. It was just so weird to see something like that happen off of a tower that you drive past all the time. So, yeah, Canterbury officially unlocked. Hello, if you were there yesterday. Let's go on some Miles Smith. Plus, I've got that Jenny song, Dracula, is coming up next.
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0: around about a week, and the weather's just changed so much in Kent. It's gone from being, you know, really nice and sort of a little bit cold at the same time to all of a sudden, wow, it is getting so, so hot. So that's why I'm lining up all of these summer songs, All Saints and Pure Shores. Also played you Lizzo and that Jenny track, Dracula, as well. This is Sully. Let's get the latest on the roads, and also those news headlines are coming up next.
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2: Traffic and travel.
3: Over the last few hours, we have certainly had a big rush going coastbound. It is still there, but it is easing slightly. You'll be pleased to know. So hopefully, if you do have to take any coastbound routes, it is going to be not as painful as before. I know that the A249 pretty slow still in both directions. M20's Operation Brock not helping the sheer weight problem. And also M2 going through Medway Towns. Still busy, but at least it is moving slightly more than it was before.
1: 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Kent Traffic and Travel.
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4: From the Sky News Centre at 2, the former chief executive of the SNP, Peter Murrell, has pleaded guilty to embezzling over £400,000 of party money. His estranged wife, Nicola Sturgeon, says she's been deceived and let down and had no knowledge about his crimes. Joanna Cherry, the former Scottish National Party Home Affairs spokesperson, says she's furious.
5: The real victims of these very serious crimes are the independent supporters who gave their money to the Scottish National Party in good faith, believing it would be used to further the cause of Scottish independence.
4: The Pope's used his first encyclical, or guidance, to warn about the dangers to humanity of the spread of AI. Pope Leo's urged companies to work together for the common good. An Iranian government spokesperson claims any peace deal between Tehran and the US will include an end to the war on all fronts, including in Lebanon. His comments come as Lebanon claims emergency workers are being deliberately targeted by Israel. May's heat records could be comfortably broken if temperatures reach the predicted highs of 35 degrees Celsius in southern England. Experts are warning of the dangers of things like cold water shock. Nick, Lizzie, Louise and Richard are among swimmers at a Lido in southeast London.
6: So in February it's fantastic. You don't want to get it out in February. In this weather it's nice in and out.
7: It's busier than sometimes, but it's because it's so hot, isn't it? People just want to get in the cold water.
8: Yeah, but we swim all year.
7: We'd stay all day if we could.
9: Getting there, it cools you right down. It's lovely.
4: An RAF jet that was carrying Defence Secretary John Healey had its GPS signals jammed after flying close to the Russian border. John Healey was travelling back to the UK from Estonia on Thursday when the satellite location controls were interrupted. And the Bank of Scotland's released a limited edition £20 note featuring an image of Scott McTominay's overhead kick against Denmark. The goal helped the country reach the World Cup for the first time since 1998. That's the latest. I'm Amani Rana.
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2: Kent weather.
3: 31 degrees on a bank holiday Monday, which is basically unheard of. Tomorrow, even warmer, likely hitting 32. There is some cloud, but generally looking like pretty clear skies across Kent. Currently 29 degrees in Whitstable and Rochester.
1: 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Kent weather.
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3: We've been working overtime because, let's face it, the sunshine is kind of unexpected, isn't it, when it gets this hot on a bank holiday Monday. Lining up those summer songs, Clean Bandit after this from Ed Sheeran.
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0: 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The number 01227 786 106. Really worth saving your phone because you never know when it's going to come in really, really handy. So 01227 786 106. I want to say just thank you so much for all the voice notes.
1: Hi, Sally. Really loving the bank holiday sunshine today. We're out on the Leas in Folkestone. Just wanted to say a shout out to my friends, Darren and Ollie.
0: Let me know what I can do for you on the shout-out front this afternoon. Once again, 01227 786 106. 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

0: Switch Disco still very much doing their Ibiza residencies this summer. Still that big track with Elle Henderson, that is React. And before that, Harry Styles, who I think has gone a little bit controversial lately. So obviously, remember the original tour that he did for the first album? Everyone raving about it, everyone going, this is amazing. He's in these jumpsuits, it's one big loving party, it's incredible. So still really good feedback from the tour in general, but they are saying that the platforms are quite high. So when you're in the stadium watching Harry for his new tour, apparently if you are on the floor, you kind of need to stand back a little bit and not be right at the barrier, because otherwise you're going to have this massive runway that's going to be in the way. But Harry's team have been listening to feedback, so they've released a statement going, look, we are hearing what you're saying and we are going to try and sort this out. So fingers crossed for the London shows, which are literally only a couple of weeks away at this point. We're going to be seeing Harry just completely fully, because you don't want to be paying all that money for a Harry ticket and then not seeing the full thing. Do you know what I mean? Let's get on Post Malone. I've got Bella Kay lined up. Plus, I will do you the latest on the roads. Very busy if you are going coastbound this afternoon.
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Bella Kay. I love it, I love it, I love it. On KMFM, it's Kent's Biggest Hits with me, Sully. Don't forget that after 3 o'clock, Adam is going to be taking over and we are going to be finding out who is going to be the winner of $2,000 in the sand. You've heard us talking about it on KMFM, but the final is today in a secret location and Adam's going to be chatting to Rob and Numi from KMFM Breakfast and we're going to be finding out exactly who is going to be winning that money. Oh, I'm so jealous. I would love to actually be down there when, you know, they've got the shovels, they've got everything else going on. But just keep this in your mind for a second. If you are currently on your way to a beach or if you are maybe on a beach and listening to KMFM right now, and then all of a sudden in the background you just hear this little scream and it just sounds like a really happy celebratory scream, it could be someone winning £2,000, which is just incredible. So make sure you keep listening. Like I say, Adam here after 3 o'clock. A quick update on the roads, obviously very busy coastbound and around sort of anywhere with a beach at the moment pretty much. I've also got another update in East Morling. Waltonbury Road is closed at the junction of Sweets Lane and Heathrow. It's because of an accident. The crossroads there are completely closed off. So another one to avoid. Right, I'm going to continue on with those summer songs. Let's get on Rose.

0: going to be one of those tracks that just lives forever, I reckon. Fats and Small with Turn Around on KMFM. This is Sully. We are getting closer and closer to 3 o'clock, which means closer and closer to Adam taking over, number one. And number two, we are going to be finding out on the show who the winner is of $2,000 in the sand. Who managed to go in and find the money? Oh, I really want to know, because I've heard from a few of the contestants today. They've been messaging into the show, and I'm just like on the edge of my seat almost, just want to know who managed to get it. So if you do too, make sure you're listening in after 3 o'clock to Adam. Also, by the way, thank you so much for all your messages. 01227 786 106. You can send me something on WhatsApp. Maybe it's going to be a message, maybe it's a picture, maybe it's even a voice note.
1: It's Oliver in Broadstairs, and I'm about to have a picnic with all of my friends on the beach. Oh, it's lovely weather. We're loving the bank holiday, but you're playing some banging tunes. We've got the speaker blowing. We've got your tunes coming. Oh, we're loving it.
0: Let's get on some Dua Lipa next.
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0: Do you like what I did there? Glass Animals, Heatwave. Heatwave going on right now. I know, I know. Time for me to go. make sure you hang around. Adam is on the way next. Somebody is going to be grabbing £2,000. The final of £2,000 in the sand is incoming.
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0: There's been an accident on the M2 going coastbound just after Junction 5, the 249, so not really helping all that sheer weight of traffic. People still, believe it or not, heading to the coast. I know it's 3 o'clock, but it's still happening. M20 also got sheer weight. Operation Brock in place as well. It's just generally busy.

0: 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So that's the update.
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3: From the Sky News Centre at 3. Scotland's First Minister says Peter Murrell stole the hopes, dreams and aspirations of thousands of people by embezzling more than £400,000 of SNP funds. The former chief executive of the Scottish National Party will be sentenced next month after pleading guilty to misusing the money over a 12-year period. John Swinney says it's a huge disappointment.
4: This is an admission of a terrible breach of trust and an overwhelming betrayal by the man entrusted to be the party's chief executive. Today, I share the overwhelming anger felt by SNP members.
3: Police in Ireland have arrested a woman as part of their investigation into the disappearance and murder of schoolboy Kieran Dernan. Officers believe the six-year-old may have died in 2022. A woman in her 50s continues to be questioned. The Pope's used his first encyclical or letter of teachings to church members to warn the misuse of AI risks leading the world down a path of unending war. American-born Pope Leo's text has been presented at a Vatican launch, which featured AI company Anthropic. Christopher Ohlers, its co-founder.
5: In conversations we at Anthropic have had with faith leaders and cultural leaders, we have found one shared and deeply held conviction. If this technology is coming, it must go well.
3: The pontiff wants developers to work together for the common good. Iranian state media is reporting its foreign ministers confirmed consensus has been reached on many issues, but there's no timeline for agreeing a deal with the US. The US Secretary of State Marco Rubio signalled news could come today. It's officially the hottest May Day on record. Temperatures have hit 34 degrees Celsius near Heathrow in West London. And German YouTubers come out on top in a famous Gloucester cheese rolling contest. Tom Kopka beat world record holder Chris Anderson by chasing down the 8-pound wheel in Cooper's Hill in Brockworth. That's the latest. I'm Armani Brana.
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2: Kent weather.
6: The hottest day of the year so far. Very hot here in Kent. Gorgeous weather for the rest of the day. Sunshine, full sunshine with blue skies. Highs of 34 in Ashford, 26 in Deal right now.
1: 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Kent weather.
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0: holiday Monday afternoon here on KMFM with Adam Lawrence. Just a heads up quickly, the M2, both ways between Sittingbourne and Faversham, is closed. Both ways because of an accident. More on the way in the next 10 minutes.
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0: So then, for a lot of the last month, we have been giving you the chance to win £2,000. £2,000. We have put £2,000 in the sand somewhere on a beach in Kent. We have 15 finalists. And this is it. We are going to give away the money this afternoon, right here, right now, on KMFM. £2,000. 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Over to you.
3: Yes, Adam, welcome to the £2,000 in the sand final here at Eppel Bay in Birchington. We kept the beach location secret because we didn't want anybody coming here and finding the £2,000 before all of our finalists here. Please give yourselves a round of applause and a cheer for being here. Congratulations. Congratulations. So, plan is today. One person from our lucky finalists will be walking away with £2,000 in the sand. There's a set of plots here in front of us. Everybody will get to choose their own plot and they will dig until they find a chest. Once they've found the chest, the digging will stop. The chest will get opened, and if there are gold coins inside it, that will identify our winner. That is the plan today. Absolutely boiling hot down here. Is everybody ready to dig?
4: Yay!
3: Somebody's just about to win £2,000. So, in 3, 2, 1, start digging.
0: All right, this is it. We will keep checking in with them on the beach, and in the next 20 minutes, we will have a winner right here on KMFM.

0: It's one of those. You've no idea what the lyrics are, but it sounds great in the sunshine. Edward Mayer, Stereo Love, here on Kent's radio station, KMFM. I'm Adam Lawrence. This is what bank holidays are all about, right? This beautiful weather, 99s out on the beach, paddling pools in the gardens. If you've been in the car today as well, firstly, how nice is it to be air-conditioned? Yeah, that's up high. And how lush does Kent look as well? The countryside down on the beach is just amazing. We are so lucky, aren't we? Rob and Noomi from KMFM Breakfast are out and about. They are on the beach at Apple Bay in Birchington right now. Someone is going to be winning £2,000. It's the £2,000 in the sand final happening right now. KMFM listeners are digging for their cash. We will check in with them next. Going to play you Ray's Where Is My Husband as well. And Justin Bieber, Nicki Minaj. You remember when they did Beauty and a Beat? It's having a real resurgence, that tune. I've got it for you next.
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0: every song I'm playing this afternoon, handpicked for this heat wave that we are enjoying here in Kent. How about Justin Bieber, Nicki Minaj, Beauty and a Beat. So great to hear that again. Going to play you a Bob Marley remix next in the sunshine. And a heads up, if you are using the M2 at the moment, both ways are closed between Sittingbourne and Faversham. That's junction 5 to 6. Both directions shut. There's an accident on the coastbound side. I'll keep you posted with that one. First, we are in the middle of the 2 grand in the sand final. 15 KMFM listeners are on Apple Bay Beach in Birchington. Imagine a treasure map there on the beach. The weather is hot, the sand is glistening. There are 15 squares to dig up. Only one of them has £2,000 underneath in the sand. Shall we cross to Robin Noomi and see what the latest is? All right, let's do it.
1: Right, we've got one. Everybody can stop digging. Thank you. First one.
2: What's your name and where are you from?
3: Ellie from Maidstone.
2: Ellie from Maidstone. You've come a long way, Ellie, please. Please, let there be 2 grand in the sand. Ellie.
4: No!
2: Ellie, I'm so sorry. A round of applause for Ellie. Thank you so much, Ellie. We'll carry on digging, Kent. We'll carry on digging. One over here. Stop digging, guys. We've got a couple of chests. We're just going to come over here first. Right, what's your name?
5: Kalani.
2: Who are you digging for, Mum?
5: Yes.
2: What's Mum's name?
5: Stacey.
2: Okay, right. Do you reckon there's 2 grand in there?
5: No.
2: Oh, no. Oh, well done anyway. Look, we're gonna sort you out your runners-up prize very soon. And we got one over here. Where are we going? Hi, guys. What's your name? Where are you from?
6: Lucy from Chatham.
2: Lucy, I think you might be one of the furthest people to travel here today. Lucy. Yeah. I could see in your face you knew already. Yeah. Lucy, congratulations. Well done. We're going, where are we going next? Over to hit this lady here. What's your name, dude?
7: Eddie.
2: Eddie. And what's Mum's name?
7: Mama.
2: Mama, that's cool. That's fine. Right then, Eddie, let's have a look. You need to just open this little clasp here for us. Eddie, oh no, Eddie. No money in there that time. But nearly, that's right, Eddie, nearly. Right, we were over here, weren't we? In plot number 2. Who was digging? What's your name?
8: Henry.
2: Henry and?
8: Becky,
2: where you come from?
8: Minstrelsea,
2: so you've come a long way as well. You've beaten the M2 traffic and we're here. Question is there 2 grand in the sand with you, Becky?
8: Becky? Oh
2: Becky, the 2 grand is in the sand and it's in your park. Becky, that's amazing. £2,000.
8: Oh my God, thank you so much.
2: What's the honour? Give Mum a hug. Give Mum a hug. Did you even think you would come in and win?
8: No, I didn't. I didn't think that at all. Oh my God. Sorry.
2: What's the idea? What's the plan for the money?
8: Well, you missed your residential trip, didn't you?
2: Did you?
8: To Paris, so quite like to go to Euro Disney because, yeah, you missed it for health reasons and you're fine now. So, yeah, we're going to hopefully go to Euro Disney.
2: Oh, amazing. Euro Disney, here we come, everybody. Our 2 grand in the sand winners. Congratulations. Well done. Congrats.
0: Oh, Becky from Minster there with her little boy Henry is the winner of 2 grand in the sand. What a lovely moment that was. This is KMFM. Let's get on this now. The Funkstar Deluxe remix of a great Bob Marley tune in this heat wave.

0: Katy Perry and Raw here at Kent Radio Station. This is KMFM. Thank you for being with us. Heads up on the M2 right now at Sittingbourne at Junction 5. Traffic is being held both directions. It's actually closed the carriageway both ways because of an accident. So avoid that if you can.
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0: It is the £2,000 in the sand final today. This is it. This is it. Rob is down on Apple Bay Beach in Birchington along with Noomi. And we've got a winner.
3: Adam, we're here with Becky Dineen, our £2,000 in the sand winner. I heard you having a conversation with Henry just a minute ago about what you're going to do with the money.
4: Yes, he's Starlight Express mad, and it's finished the tour in London. It's gone on a world tour, and he's like, oh, please come and see it, please come and see it. So I'll take you to Starlight Express.
3: So not only have you got a Euro Disney trip, you've now got a Starlight Express trip as well.
5: I just can't believe it.
3: It's great, isn't it? I mean, like, nobody knew that it was going to be you. We didn't know either, so it's a great surprise. But look, thank you so much for playing £2,000 in the sand.
5: Thank you so much.
3: We're glad it is going to a good home, and you're going to have the best time at Euro Disney. Yeah.
4: He missed out on his... Residential trip, didn't you? Because you were a bit poorly, and yeah, he wants to go now, so that's going to be really special, really nice. I've always wanted to see the Eiffel Tower as well, so that's good.
3: Oh, cool. It's going to happen now. Thank you so much. It's happened. The sand is all over you. I mean, it's going to take you a month to get back your nails, but congratulations.
5: Everyone else had a shovel and a spade. I was like, oh no.
3: You didn't come prepared. You walk away with the money. That's just the way it goes. Becky Dineen, our £2,000 in the sand winner for 2026. Congratulations, guys.
5: Yay! Thank you so much. Thank you. I can't believe it.
0: Oh, such happy news, that, isn't it? A trip to Euro Disney, some time in Paris, Starlight Express as well for Henry. Thank you to all our finalists. Thanks to you for getting involved, and more chances to win big with KMFM right here real soon. Lewis Capaldi, Stay Love, is playing before 4 o'clock. And Joel Corry and Becky Hill, History next.
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0: Nothing but great tunes like this in the sunshine across Kent. JT, Can't Stop the Feeling here on KMFM. It's Adam Lawrence playing you 2002 After 4 o'clock, and Sam Fender, Olivia Dean rein me in after I check the travel.
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15: Traffic and travel.
0: M2 London bound, junction 6 for Faversham through to Sittingbourne at junction 5. Long delays because of an accident. The air ambulance had to land there. The road was closed for 2 hours. It is still gridlocked at the moment for a good few miles. People out of their cars, etc. as well. And a 30-minute wait for the Eurotunnel.
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19: From the Sky News Centre at 4. Scottish First Minister John Swinney says he feels horrified

0: and betrayed by Peter Murrell. The former SNP chief executive has admitted embezzling more than £400,000 from the party and will be sentenced next month. Police Scotland say the ex-husband of the former First Minister Nicola Sturgeon has shown utter contempt for the public trust placed in him. Meanwhile, a woman is being questioned by police in Ireland investigating the disappearance and murder of a six-year-old boy. Kieran Dernan was reported missing in 2024, but officers think he died 2 years earlier. The Pope's warned of the dangers of artificial intelligence, saying some systems are practically beyond human control. Leo's urged governments to slow down in their development of AI models during a speech at the Vatican. He also said misinformation might lead the world down a path of unending war.
1: Artificial intelligence needs to be disarmed. The word is strong, I know, but deliberately chosen because this moment needs words capable of attracting attention, awakening consciences, and indicating paths forward.
0: Today is the hottest May day on record. Parts of London have hit 34 degrees Celsius, breaking the previous high set more than 80 years ago. Outdoor pools and beaches are filling up. Lido manager Stephen Homer says there are risks to swimming where there's no lifeguard.
2: It's very unsafe to swim into rivers and stuff because there won't be anyone there to help you if you get into trouble. And the water, although it is warmer, especially in the outdoor areas, the water will still be cold and you can easily get caught out.
0: Angela Rayner's backing a social media ban for under-16s. Speaking to a podcast, the former Deputy Prime Minister thinks Sir Keir Starmer should get on with making a decision. And tens of thousands of Hull fans are lining the streets of the city for the open-top bus parade to celebrate promotion back to the Premier League. The Championship playoff final winners are returning to the top flight for the first time since 2017. That's the latest. I'm Imani Rana.
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4: Kent weather.
5: Hot and sunny for the rest of the day here in Kent. The UV is really high at the moment as well, so make sure that factor 50 is on. Take care. Tomorrow, more of the same. This heat wave really is not stopping yet.
3: 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Kent's weather.
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5: Hey, it's Adam Lawrence with you. Just gone 4 o'clock. I've got you whether you're stuck in traffic or barbecuing or trying to wipe sand off the kids. 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

MFM, Anne-Marie, 2002. Anyone with a boat right now has got the right idea, haven't they? Out there on the water, on the rivers, the lakes and the seafront here in and around Kent, just enjoying that breeze. I would say all boats, you know, sails, motorboats, things like that, all boats apart from a pedalo. They don't really go fast enough, do they, to pick up a breeze. And also, you're doing quite a lot of the work, which in this heat, you don't want to be working out in this heat. I said to my other half this morning, the only way you'd get me on a run today is in the gym with the aircon on the treadmill. And I hate running on treadmills, so that goes to prove just how much I would not exercise today. Do you know, one of my mates WhatsApped me this morning. He's dug out the swing ball. Oh, yeah, out of the garage, out of the shed. That is a bank holiday weekend activity, isn't it? Getting swing ball going again in 2026. Tell you what, I would love to hear from you on my WhatsApp, which is open in front of me here in the KMFM studio. If you text this number, I'll give you a shout-out on the radio, make you famous. 01227 786 106. I want to know the most bank holiday Monday thing that you are doing. WhatsApp me right now. Tell me who you are, where you are, and how your bank holiday Monday's looking. 01227 786 106. Drop me a text. We'll get you on the show this afternoon. Sabrina Carpenter, Espresso, going to sound great. After Alex Warren on KMFM.

0: Spiller, Sophia Lesbexter. It is a KMFM floor filler anthem, Groove Jet, on Bank Holiday Monday afternoon. It's Adam Lawrence with you, and it's very hot outside, isn't it? So it's time to play this. It very much is the hottest temperatures we have had for months since last summer. Chantel and Emma and Amelia are in the car after a lovely walk along Samfire Ho in Dover this afternoon. Oh, I bet the water was glistening in front of you, but it looked lovely against the white cliffs there. Darren and Leanne and the kids have got us on in the back garden. They've committed to the cause. They have brought out their Alexa on an extension lead. The kids are in the paddling pool. I take it there's a safe distance between electricity and water there. Nice. The deck chairs are out as well for Darren and Leanne, or maybe they're in the paddling pool. Who knows? And Sarah and Teresa dropped me a WhatsApp. They don't like the sun. They just don't cope well on it. Do you know what, guys? I'm absolutely the same. I'm in an air-conditioned studio speaking to you right now. I was in the car on the way in for a good hour and just had the aircon on. That's probably the best place to be today. I would love your WhatsApp. Tell me who you are, where you are, and what you're doing in this heatwave which has fallen on a bank holiday. 01227 786 106. Get in touch. Jess Glynn's right here coming up. And Azzy Zam from Ed Sheeran.
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0: It's Bank Holiday Monday on KMFM in this sunshine. Sammy, what are you doing in the weather?
1: We're sunbathing in the paddling pool and we're celebrating our daughter's 19th birthday.
0: Oh, that sounds absolutely amazing. Whereabouts are you in Kent?
1: We are in Raynham in Kent.
0: Have you got a thermometer? What's your weather app say? Over 30, I'm guessing?
1: Do you know what? We haven't even looked. We just know that we're super hot.
0: that's the thing. We should probably all go on that, shouldn't we? And I'm guessing the factor 50 is on, right?
1: Yep, definitely.
0: I just wanted to do a quick welfare check there because it's very hot. The UV is very high today.
1: we're in the shade as well.
0: Oh, brilliant. Do you want to give a shout to your daughter?
1: Yep. Well, I'm with my husband and I'm with my other daughter, Elle, and we all want to say happy birthday to Tilly.
0: Oh, happy birthday, Tilly. We'll play you Calvin Harris, the new one with Jazzy. How's that?
1: Love it. She'll love that.
0: Cheers, Sammy. Bye.

0: Excuse me, can I please talk to you for a minute?
1: I think it's one of the best songs to hear when the weather is this nice. 99 Souls, The Girl Is Mine. It's KMFM with Adam Lawrence on Bank Holiday Monday. Doesn't feel like 20 to 5. It feels like about midday at the moment. Do you know what? I think we should have a quick round of thermometer top trumps. What's the temperature where you are in Kent? Carol in Minster.
2: Hello.
1: Hi, Carol. How hot is it in your garden?
2: 30 degrees currently in here. Very, very hot.
1: Oh, no, isn't it? It's really, really sweaty work today. What are you measuring that with? Have you got one of those old dusty thermometers with a cobweb on?
2: No. I've got an electronic one. So it's run from inside and then it picks up the outside temperature.
1: Oh, wow. Okay. And I'm guessing,
2: yeah,
1: you know,
2: it's quite a technical one. It's my husband's.
1: Yeah, nice. You want to give your husband a shout for that amazing thermometer?
2: Yeah. Thanks, Chris.
1: I mean, it makes a change from what we're usually getting, which is probably 12 degrees, isn't it, around this time? So, you know.
2: Definitely. Yeah, no, it's nice. I'm making the most of it on bank holiday.
1: And who are you sunbathing with out there in the garden?
2: Well, just Dexter the dog and Tyson the cat, because Chris and my daughter are both working today.
1: Are they
2: got the short straw.
1: Are they at least air-conditioned wherever they are?
2: No, my daughter's in a cafe, and my husband's in an office with no air-conditioning.
1: Oh, absolute troopers. Can we just say as well a huge shout to everyone working in hospitality today? I mean, they're keeping us fed with ice creams, with cakes, with iced coffees and things like that. They're real heroes, aren't they?
2: They are, definitely. She'll be glad to finish soon.
1: Oh, I bet. Thank you so much, Carol. Thanks for coming on.
2: Okay, thanks. Bye.
1: 30 degrees at the end of May, eh? It's pretty good. Somber and home wrecker playing before 5 o'clock and the roads are pretty busy. I will check them next. Stay there.
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15: M2 London bound junction 6 for Faversham through to 5 at Sittingbourne is queuing. It was closed earlier. In fact, there was a full closure. Both sides of the road were shut for a couple of hours. The air ambulance had to land because of a serious accident. Looks fine coastbound on the M2 at the moment, but London bound is gridlocked. People been out their cars. Also reports of other accidents of bumps and shunts in that traffic, which is nearly 9 miles long, that queue, M2 London bound at the moment before Sittingbourne. We've still got Operation Brock, M20 both ways, and the A21 Hurst Green Road works busy in those temporary lights both ways. They'll be gone soon, but for now it's just busy with people heading to and from the coast.
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0: KMFM. He was meant to be on stage in Toronto last night. Got postponed because of a rainstorm in Canada. We probably need some of that rain, to be honest. Just for an hour or so, just to cool down the ground. Need a good storm, just like your dad would say. After 5 o'clock, playing Lizzo and Juice and also some Teddy Swims as well.
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0: All right, if you're on the M2 London bound, Junction 6 for Faversham through to Sittingbourne at Junction 5 at the Stockbury interchange, it's queuing. It was because of an earlier serious accident. The air ambulance had to land on the other side as well, but traffic is clearing. But I am being told there is a broken down vehicle in that traffic as well. M2 London bound. There are still delays.
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0: At 5 o'clock, here's Armani Rana.
11: From the Sky News Centre at 5, Nicola Sturgeon says she's been deceived and let down by her estranged husband, who's admitted embezzling more than £400,000 from the SNP. Peter Murrell pleaded guilty to the charge over a 12-year period. First Minister John Swinney says he's horrified and betrayed. Police Scotland Assistant Chief Constable Stuart Houston says he's proud of the way that his officers handled the investigation.
12: Peter Murrell has shown utter contempt for the high public trust placed in him as the chief executive of a political party and his position in the wider political establishment in Scotland for many years.
11: Donald Trump says negotiations with Iran are proceeding nicely as he pushes for a deal to be reached. The US president also wants Arab

0: Arab and Gulf leaders to normalise relations with Israel as part of wider efforts to achieve peace in the Middle East. The Pope's warned against the mass rollout of artificial intelligence, saying that it risks going beyond human control. Leo's urging governments to slow down in their development of AI systems. There's been record-breaking temperatures in the south of England today. It's hit 34.8 degrees Celsius in West London, making it the hottest May day ever. Outdoor pools are filling up, with experts warning of the dangers of things like cold water shock. Nick, Lizzie, Louise and Richard are among swimmers at a Lido in south east London.
1: So February, it's fantastic. You don't want to get it out in February. In this weather, it's nice in and out.
2: It's busier than sometimes, but it's because it's so hot, isn't it? People just want to get in the cold water.
3: Yeah, but we swim all year.
2: We'd stay all day if we could.
4: Getting there, it cools you right down. It's lovely.
0: A breakthrough cell therapy could transform treatment for advanced liver disease. Developed in Scotland, a major clinical trial found it helped more patients survive without a transplant. And thousands of people have turned out for Hull's open-top bus parade, marking their promotion to the Premier League. There's a similar event for Manchester City, who are celebrating the achievements of their men's and women's teams. That's the latest. I'm Imani Rana.
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7: Well, as we've been hearing, the hottest day in May ever on record, and it is staying hot and sunny for the rest of the day. The UV level's really high at the moment as well, so sun cream is still a must. This heat wave is not stopping yet. Tomorrow, more of the same, over 30 degrees again.
5: 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Kent's weather.
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7: Whether you're enjoying the sun or wanting to keep cool, keep it right here. Lizzo and Teddy Swims coming up with me, Adam Lawrence. It's just gone five.

Lizzo and Juice here on KMFM in the sunshine. It's Bank Holiday Monday, and we've got the weather for it as well. I'm Adam Lawrence. I'm going to play you Olly Murs in a bit. Also, Avicii Levels as well, which is going to sound perfect in this weather. And Taylor Swift, The Fate of Ophelia now as well. She's going to perform this live for the first time in a couple of weeks. I mean, the song came out in October, so it's taken her a while. She's going to perform it at the Songwriters Hall of Fame induction ceremony. Quite a mouthful, that, isn't it? Anyway, here it is on KMFM.

0: just perfect for the sunshine. Avicii and Levels here on KMFM. On a heatwave. It is. It's a heatwave. We are enjoying it. Zara Larsson, Lush Life coming up in a bit. Also, Harry Styles, American Girls as well.
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0: So then, a couple of hours ago, on Epple Bay Beach in Birchington, there were 15 KMFM listeners all digging for treasure, should I say. They were digging for £2,000 in the sand.
3: Right, we were over here, weren't we? In plot number two. Who was digging? What's your name?
4: Henry.
3: Henry and?
4: Becky,
3: where you come from?
4: Minster-on-Sea,
3: so you've come a long way as well. You've beaten the M2 traffic and we're here. Question is there £2,000 in the sand with you, Becky?
4: Becky,
3: the £2,000 is in the sand and it's in your park. Becky, that's amazing. £2,000.
4: Oh my God, thank you so much.
3: What's the... Oh, no, give Mum a hug. Give Mum a hug. Did you even think you would come in and win?
4: No, I didn't.
3: You've done it.
4: No, I didn't think that at all. Oh my God. Sorry.
3: What's the idea? What a plan for the money?
4: Well, you missed your residential trip, didn't you?
3: Did you?
4: To Paris, so quite like to go to Euro Disney because, yeah, you missed it for health reasons and you're fine now. So, yeah,
3: we're going
4: to hopefully go to Euro Disney.
3: Oh, amazing. Euro Disney, here we come, everybody. Our £2,000 in the sand winners. Congratulations. Well done. Congrats.
0: Oh, such happy news for Becky from Minster. Thank you to all our finalists for you to getting involved. And you know it, there are more chances to win big cash prizes here on KMFM really soon.
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0: M2 London Bound, Junction 6 for Faversham through to Sittingbourne. The Stockbury interchange at Junction 5. It's queuing for 6 or so miles. It was a serious accident earlier. Traffic is clearing, but I'm being told there's a broken down vehicle in that traffic, so there are still tailbacks. London Bound on the M2, like I say, more like 6 miles, taking you about half an hour to get through. Eurotunnel at Folkestone, waiting time of up to 2 hours at the moment. That's for the passenger service. It is just a busy day, of course, as half term is underway now. The rest of Kent looks pretty good.
2: 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Kent's traffic and travel.
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David Guetta taking an old classic and bringing it into 2026. It's Baby Don't Hurt Me with Anne-Marie here on KMFM with Adam Lawrence. We are really in wedding season now, aren't we? I'm sure your social media over the weekend has been full of people getting married. Lots of people have in this amazing weather. You know the ritual of burying a sausage the night before so you get good weather on your wedding day? I just need to know how many sausages have been buried this weekend. Ground must be full of Richmonds.

0: and No Letting Go here on KMFM on Bank Holiday Monday. It's 20 to 6 right now. No Five in Time. Not today. Usually happens at this time with Ben Pearce on Getting You Home. He will be back with another round at this time tomorrow. I'm Adam Lawrence. How have you been enjoying the heat wave? Jen on the phone in Snodland right now.
1: Yeah, I've been enjoying it. My husband, not so much, I don't think.
0: Why is that?
1: He's been building a greenhouse for us.
0: Building a greenhouse in, what has it been, 30, 31, 32 degrees here in Kent today?
1: Yep.
0: He's not been inside the greenhouse, has he? Has he built it from the outside?
1: He built it from the outside. We had to do the roof and get in, script me inside, which the temperature inside is reading 39 degrees.
0: Wow, that is not somewhere you want to be today. I mean, we often joke, don't we? We say that, like, I don't know, the living room is like a greenhouse today. But for Gary, he's been in an actual greenhouse.
1: He has.
0: Are you going to be growing some nice fruit and veg over the summer then, just to make sure
1: tomatoes,
0: it's worth it?
1: Cucumbers, yeah, get our money's worth.
0: Yeah, do you know what? Jen, I want to do this. I want to move somewhere I can have a greenhouse, because when you go to the shops these days, expensive, isn't it?
1: Yes, very expensive.
0: You can recoup a bit of money and the food miles will be 5 or so metres to your back door.
1: Yep, it will.
0: Jen, thanks for coming on the show. Should we play some tunes before 6? How about Miles Smith?
1: Perfect. Thank you very much.
0: Awesome. Enjoy the weather. Cheers.
1: Thank you. Bye.

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11: M2 London bound between the two Faversham junctions, or 7 for Canterbury, 6 to Faversham. Queuing there at the moment. It's residual traffic left over from an earlier serious accident. I've also heard of a broken down vehicle as well, but there are tailbacks there taking you 20 to 30 minutes. And then at Eurotunnel at Folkestone for the passenger service, a waiting time of up to 2 hours at the moment.
10: 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Kent Traffic and Travel.
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0: getting some real big streaming numbers at the moment, you know. Her other tune, On the Floor. She's going absolutely mental on all the apps at the moment. It's Adam Lawrence with you, getting ready to play Olivia Rodrigo, Drop Dead After Six, and some Dua Lipa. KMFM.
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0: Couple of bits on the M2 London bound. First of all, junction 7 for Canterbury through to 6 at Faversham. Round the bend there, there is a bit of traffic after an earlier accident and a broken down vehicle as well. And then just before the Sittingbourne junction at number 5, you're on the brakes there a touch. And then M20 coastbound between the two Ashford junctions looking slow. There's a 2-hour wait at the Eurotunnel as well.
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13: From the Sky News Centre at 6. Some breaking news. 3 people have been arrested on suspicion of murder after a shooting outside a bar in Sheffield. Police were called to 141 on West Street in the early hours of this morning, where they found the female victim with serious injuries. Elsewhere, the former chief executive of the SNP, Peter Murrell, has pleaded guilty to embezzling over £400,000 of party money. His estranged wife, Nicola Sturgeon, says she's been deceived and let down and had no knowledge about his crimes. Joanna Cherry, the former Scottish National Party Home Affairs spokesperson, says she's furious.
14: The real victims of these very serious crimes are the independent supporters who gave their money to the Scottish National Party in good faith, believing it would be used to further the cause of Scottish independence.
13: The Pope's warned the spread of misinformation through artificial intelligence could lead the world on a path of unending war. The American-born pontiff has chosen the issue for his first encyclical, or official guidance, calling on developers to work for the common good. Today is officially the hottest May day on record. Parts of London have hit 34.8 degrees Celsius, breaking the previous May record of 32.8, set more than 80

0: years ago. To Sport Now, where Manchester City fans, players and staff are celebrating another memorable season. They're on an open-top bus parade to mark Pep Guardiola's 10 years in charge of the men's team and the club's Women's Super League title. These fans are preparing for another emotional occasion.
1: I've only cried three times in my life, and one of them was yesterday, so today will be a fourth.
2: Really sad day, so we're here today to give him a good send-off.
3: I mean, I've grown up watching this club. I started when Leroy Sané was one of my favourite players.
0: And Notts County have secured a 3-0 victory over Salford City in the League Two playoff final to win promotion to the third tier for the first time in 11 years. They were 2-0 up at half-time at Wembley. That's the latest. I'm Imani Rana.
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7: Well, as you've been hearing, it's been the hottest day in May ever, and it is staying that way. Hot and sunny with blue skies for the rest of the day. The UV level's really high at the moment as well. And tomorrow, more of the same. Over 30 degrees again.
5: 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Kent's weather.
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Olivia Rodrigo and Drop Dead here on KMFM. Bank Holiday Monday evening with Adam Lawrence. Before that, I played you Levitating by Dua Lipa. I found out over the weekend, Dua Lipa loves pickles in a glass of ice-cold Coke. You know how some people like, you know, lemon or lime or, I don't know, you can get these like twisted mango and vanilla Cokes and things like that. And Dua Lipa loves the pickle juice from like a jar of gherkins that you get down the shop. She loves that in a glass of Coke. Apparently it's meant to be a thing. I'm not too sure, to be honest with you. I'm not too sure. Next, I want to send you for a lovely meal at the Cow Shed. Don't worry, you don't have to have pickles in your coat. Seems like quite a delicacy, that. The details coming up with me, Texas Hold'em from Beyonce as well, and now...

0: You know, it's now instantly a disco classic, this. Bruno Mars, I Just Might. It's on KMFM, Bank Holiday Monday evening with Adam Lawrence. Former Ken Top 40 number one. Love that tune so much. It is dinner time at the moment. Let's get you out for a nice meal sometime, shall we? Shall we make that happen?
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0: Your next meal could be on the house, all thanks to the Cowshed, Ospringe and the Cowshed, Birchington. I want to send you and your herd to some to enjoy some delicious low and slow smoked meats, proper flavour. If you like your food, this is for you, all right? Nothing bland here. Proper, proper flavour. Some rich, bold flavours to enjoy at the Cowshed. And you can choose where you want to eat as well. The Cowshed Bar and Grill in Birchington, or just on the edge of Faversham in Ospringe, the Cowshed at the Ship Inn. Claire Lawson has been to both to get a taste of what you can expect. And you can watch what she got up to at kmfm.co.uk right now, all right? Click on win. 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Now, there's a video to watch, and then to enter this competition, there's a question. 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I've got Bebe Rexha and New Religion playing before half six tonight. Also, Sabrina Carpenter, Taste.
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14: M20 Londonbound around the 2 Ashford junctions. You're going to find some heavy traffic there at the moment. Just down the road, M20 Coastbound, the other direction, coming off at Junction 11 at Hythe. One lane is out on the exit slip because of a medical emergency. M2 Londonbound, Junction 7 for Canterbury through to Junction 6 for Faversham. That neck of the woods there between the two junctions around the bend, looking quite busy. You're also on the brakes a touch around Junction 5 for Sittingbourne at the Stockbury interchange. A21, we've got the Hurst Green Road works holding you up both directions, and then also towards Tunbridge at Lamberhurst. It's busy to Kipping's Cross on the A21 with people coming back from the coast, no doubt, and heading back towards London. And then at the Eurotunnel at Folkestone, a waiting time of up to 2 hours right now.
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We are KMFM. Thanks for your company tonight. Got The Weeknd and Blinding Lights to play for you in a bit. And Miley Cyrus has had a great few days. She has been smiling ear to ear, unveiling her star on the Hollywood Walk of Fame. Oh, she's done so well. From Hannah Montana to being there on the boulevard in Beverly Hills. She's done amazingly well. Did you know there are... I'm not trying to take it away from Miley, but there are nearly 3,000 people with stars on the Walk of Fame. So it's not like you ever replace anyone. I guess they're just going to keep extending it, really. Anyway, she's done so well. She's the first 90s baby to get a star in Hollywood. There's no one younger than her that's got one either, so she has done really, really well. I guess, really, it's like getting a knighthood or a damehood or getting an OBE here, isn't it? That's the Hollywood equivalent. We were good.

0: There is a KMFM old school floor filler anthem, Sonic. It feels so good. I'm with Adam Lawrence tonight here on your radio station in Kent. It's 20 to 7. The World Cup is around the corner now. We're done with club football. We're looking forward to the World Cup in the summer. 17 days away now. Oh, can't wait for the footy. Scotland first. We'll let them kick off and lose a game. No, that's really harsh of me, honestly. And then England are playing 3 days later. There is a new football at the World Cup this year, an actual ball, which I guess is quite important, except this football needs to be charged before every game. Oh, no! What have we become? We don't need anything else to be charged. I already forget as it is. I've got to charge my toothbrush when I get home. Where do we get there? This new football's got a chip in it to track motion, and apparently it sends data back to some place 500 times a second. It's good for the stats. Imagine if someone forgets to charge it, though, this football at the World Cup. Imagine if, like, the intern forgets to charge it, but you just know that somewhere in a document that someone spent half an afternoon on, there is a document detailing exactly when it should be charged before the first game of the World Cup. Can't wait for it nonetheless. Million Dollar Bill on the way before seven, and Ariana Grande One Last Time as well. KMFM, we're gonna go.
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7: Traffic and travel.
9: All right, first of all, on the M20, London bound, past the two Ashford junctions, looking a bit busy there at the moment. Nothing awful, but it is going to hold you up. Obviously, we've got Operation Brock and then M20 coastbound coming off at Hythe, junction 11. There's one lane out on the exit slip with a medical emergency. M2 London bound from junction 7 for Canterbury, round the bend there, sort of towards, past Sittingbourne towards Medway Services. It is just looking a bit slow. You're touching the brakes every so often. It's been a busy old afternoon on that stretch there. And then the A21 at Hurst Green, it's busy there in the roadworks also towards Tunbridge to Kipping's Cross through Lamberhurst around the trees, through the bend there, looking quite slow. And then at Eurotunnel at Folkestone, up to a 2-hour wait at the moment for the passenger service.
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David Guetta, Rihanna, Who's That Chick, playing out on KMFM. It's Bank Holiday Monday. And this is Adam Lawrence with you. You know how some people just have their quirks in life, right? Someone's had the same hairstyle that you know since secondary school. I need to introduce you to a lady called Elizabeth Rosenthal. She is 85 years old and she is known as the Green Lady of Brooklyn. She is 85 years old and she is known as the Green Lady

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14: M2 London bound looking a bit slow from Junction 7 for Canterbury round the bend to Junction 6 for Faversham at the moment, and actually a bit of traffic through until the Medway services London bound at the moment on the M2. M20 London bound around the two Ashford junctions. It's looking really slow at the moment, just for a bit, especially around Junction 9 at the moment. Elsewhere, Operation Brock of course, and Maidstone looking a bit busy at the moment, getting out of town on Sittingbourne Road because of roadworks towards the M20.
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10: 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Talk about a heat wave and the flip-flops are still on at 7 o'clock, and welcome to your bank holiday evening playlist. Speckle Webb in for Jack Burke, and I have got such a nice first play for you. Brand new Lola Young is happening inside the next 30 minutes, and let's keep Kent's biggest hits rolling before that sunset. Benson Boone, Sienna Spyro are on after this. It's brand new from Ed Sheeran and Martin Garrix. Ed Sheeran's first ever EDM song, this. 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

0: on KMFM. She's actually been teasing some new music on her UK tour, which I'm very excited for. It's Becca in for Jack on the Hit List tonight. I hope you're doing good on this bank holiday Monday.
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0: The day is finally here. We have been waiting for this for so long. £2,000 in the sand. The final happened this afternoon in Eppel Bay. Rob and Noomi were there with our 15 finalists. They each had a plot of sand to dig for £2,000. Now, if you missed it, this is what happened.
3: Right, we were over here, weren't we? In plot number two. Who was digging? What's your name?
4: Henry.
3: Henry and?
4: Becky.
3: Becky, where you come from?
4: Minster-on-Sea.
3: Minster-on-Sea, so you've come a long way as well. You've beaten the M2 traffic and we're here. Question is there £2,000 in the sand with you, Becky?
4: Becky? Oh,
3: Becky, the £2,000 is in the sand and it's in your park. Becky, that's amazing. £2,000.
4: Oh my God, thank you so much.
3: What's the... Oh, no, give Mum a hug. Give Mum a hug. Did you even think you would come in and win?
4: No, I didn't.
3: You've done it.
4: No, I didn't think that at all. Oh my God. Sorry.
3: What's the idea? What's the plan for the money?
4: Well, you missed your residential trip, didn't you?
3: Did you?
4: To Paris, so quite like to go to Euro Disney because, yeah, you missed it for health reasons and you're fine now. So, yeah,
3: we're
4: gonna,
3: dude.
4: Gonna hopefully go to Euro Disney.
3: Oh, amazing. Euro Disney, here we come, everybody. Our £2,000 in the sand winners. Congratulations. Well done. Congrats.

0: Clark, new Kent Top 40 number one. Alex Warren, Fever Dream. Welcome to the hit list on KMFM. It's Becca in for Jack with you on your Bank Holiday Eve soundtrack. Hope you're managing to keep cool in Kent right now. It's officially the hottest day ever in the UK in May. And this artist has released a new song. Lola Young is back with brand new music, and we're going to get it on for you after Ray and Coldplay next. Stay there.
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0: So, Lola Young is back with a brand new single, and she's only gone and worked with James Blake on it. Apparently, they wrote this the day after the Grammys, where she just had a wave of inspiration and then just got herself straight to the studio. This is a little bit of a different sound from Lola. Let us know what you think. If you're on the KMFM app, hit the thumbs up button if you like it. This is called From Down Here.

told you, a little bit of a change in sound from Lola Young. That was her brand new single called From Down Here on the hit list on KMFM. Such a nice song to round off a very long and hot weekend here in Kent. She's definitely going to be performing that in her UK tour, which kicks off literally next month. Okay, let's keep it Kent's biggest hit, shall we? Calvin Harris and Dua Lipa One Kiss is on next after this. One of my faves at the moment. It's Bella Kay. I love it, I love it, I love it on Kent's radio station, KMFM. Oh.

0: And if you thought any activity that you did today was just difficult in the heat, even just like walking to get a glass of water, it was hard, wasn't it? When I tell you what happened in Gloucestershire this morning, I'm going to make you feel 10 times better. Let's do it after a real sunshine song from Sonny Federa, Jazzy and DOD. Stay there.
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0: So it was the cheese rolling competition in Gloucestershire today. And if you haven't seen this before, it's essentially an annual tradition, right? And a bunch of people stand at the top of a massive hill. I mean massive. This hill is huge. And a wheel of cheese is then thrown down it. And then all these people tumble and roll to try and get to the cheese first. But like, people really hurt themselves doing it. A German YouTuber named Tom Kopke won today. And it was just iconic. You've got to watch the videos for yourself. I really want to go and see this in real life at some point, but I've just looked it up. A 2-hour-40 drive from Kent does seem a little bit wild. Okay, let's do new Madonna and Sabrina Carpenter now. This is called Bring Your Love.

0: got to be one of the best endings to a song, that. Miles Smith, Gold on Kent's radio station, KMFM. Welcome along to the hit list. It's Becca Webb here, in for Jack tonight. Now, Miley Cyrus is celebrating today, and I'll tell you exactly why after Milky, Tate McRae and Olivia Dean. Three songs that are going to sound so good in this Kent sunshine. Stay there.
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9 minutes past 8. The wonderful Olivia Dean, Man I Need on KMFM. It's Becca Webb here. Now, something you may have missed during this wild heat wave that we're having in Kent, Miley Cyrus received a star on the Hollywood Walk of Fame. She's officially the first person born in the 90s to receive a star, which is just a little bit wild to me that no one's done that yet. But huge congratulations to Miley Cyrus. I feel like this was a long time coming. I grew up watching Hannah Montana, but I do always wonder who decides who gets the star, because there's so many iconic celebrities that you would think had them, but they don't. Like Beyonce doesn't have one. Leonardo DiCaprio doesn't have one. Who is deciding this? I must know. Okay, let's do Rihanna and Somba in a second after this new collab from Kalani and Usher. Such a good song for a bank holiday evening. This is called Shoulda Never on Kent's radio station, KMFM.

0: a huge congratulations to Becky from Minster on Sea for winning £2,000 today with KMFM's Two Grand in the Sand. Rob, Noomi, myself, we were all at Apple Bay this morning just by Birchington with our 15 finalists, and you can see Becky's reaction to opening the winning chest on our socials at KMFM Official. Honestly, she had me in tears. It's amazing. Full video is up now. Check it out if you get a second. Okay, let's get back to Kent's biggest hits. I've got brand new Olivia Rodrigo incoming after Alex Warren and Little Mix next.
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1: No time for tears on the hit list on KMFM. It's Becca Webb here, and happy Bank Holiday Eve you. We've got such a good playlist tonight to round off a Monday that has really felt like summer. So nearly there, next month. We're kind of entering a bit of a danger zone where I'm thinking about work tomorrow. Are you thinking about work tomorrow? If you are, let's make things a little bit better and unlock a brand new song, yeah?
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1: 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You know, she was one of those artists that came off the back of TikTok after lockdown. And since then, she's gone on to secure 3 Grammy Awards, 7 Billboard Music Awards. And the week before last, she got her first ever number one on the Kent Top 40. I mean, Alex Warren may have got in the way of that yesterday, but we move. She's got a new album coming out on the 12th of June. We're all very excited for it here at KMFM. And this is the second teaser from it. Our record of the week is called The Cure.
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one of two songs that will be in Olivia Rodrigo's new album, and I actually love them both so, so good. It's our record of the week on KMFM. It's called The Cure. Big shout out to you if you have got tickets to see Olivia Rodrigo in the Unravel tour. It's coming to London springtime next year. She sold over 1 million tickets. Completely sold out, so I'm very jealous if you are going. It's Becca on the hit list on KMFM. I've got Calvin Harris, Billie Eilish on the way after this from Taylor Swift. It's Opalite on KMFM.

0: Kent's roads right now, avoid the M25. That's in both directions around Junction 1B, so Dartford. Police are currently holding traffic completely due to an incident. That's all I've got on that at the moment. But as soon as I get more information, I will update you. And let's get you some belters, shall we, from Tame Impala and Raven Lanayan too.
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It's Becca Webb with you until 10 o'clock tonight. I got woken up by a pigeon this morning. Not very happy about it. Window was, of course, wide open because it's a must right now with the weather. And I think this pigeon must have thought that the room that I was in was just maybe cooler than the outdoors. It obviously wasn't, but what did it do? Flew right in. The curtains did stop it from fully entering my room, but what would I have done if it had flown in? I really, really couldn't tell you. It's coming up to 9 o'clock, which means we're going to throw it back with old school anthems. Got David Guetta, Kelly Rowland on the way for you as well. This playlist tonight is so good. It's the perfect way to round off your bank holiday weekend. And we're going to go back in now with Harry Styles. This is American Girls on KMFM.

0: traffic, both directions currently being held due to a police incident. Okay, in the next 2 minutes, we are throwing it back with old school anthems. I'm talking McFly, Kesha, and LMFAO. Stay right there.
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0: 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We do this every weekday evening and Saturday night on KMFM. Right at the point where you just need a pick-me-up. Let's throw it back, shall we? Proper 2000s vibes here. McFly, Kesha, LMFAO. 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

0: one of Ray's breakout songs with Jax Jones. You don't know me on the hit list on KMFM. It's Becca in for Jax. She is on tour at the moment and I am loving the videos circulating on socials. Fave one has got to be where Ray forgets the lyrics to her own song and then one of her fans in the front row had to help her out. Look, I get it. Feel that. Ray is kind of like Eminem with her lyrics. She fits so many words into a singular song and there's nothing worse than a brain fog. We all get it. I think I'll be having it tomorrow morning when we all go back to work after the long weekend. Okay, let's do Bebe Rexha, Pink Pantheress and Sigala. And this is your last chance to enter to win a meal for your family on us. It's a hidden gem in Kent. I'll tell you all about it next.
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0: Yes, your next meal out could be on the house, on us, and that is thanks to the Cowshed in Ospringe and the Cowshed in Birchington. I hadn't been to a Cowshed before. We were very lucky to go and taste the menu for ourselves. And this is a hidden gem of Kent. They're all about the low and slow smoked meats packed with bold, rich flavours. And the best part about this prize is you can choose where to dine. So that's either at the Cowshed Bar and Grill in Birchington or the Cowshed and the Ship Inn in Ospringe. Claire Lawson went down with me. We tasted the menu and you can see what you will expect if you win this prize at kmfm.co.uk. That video is also on our socials at KMFM Official. 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Justin Bieber, Chappell Roan are on after Gracie Abrams. It's Hit the Wall.

0: Chapel Rowan, Pink Pony Club on KMFM. Welcome to the Hit List. If you've just joined me, I'm Becca Webb, in for Jack tonight. Let's keep it Kent's biggest hit, shall we? Calvin Harris, Jazzy, Lizzo, all on the way, and new Olivia Rodrigo. Stay right there.
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So, to be loved on Kent's radio station, KMFM, huge congratulations to our £2,000 in the sand winner. 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Check it out. KMFM official. Now is an artist who has just gifted us to a brand new song on Friday. It was so good that we made it our record of the week. We played it just after 8:30 tonight. This is one from her upcoming album. It's going to be ours on the 12th of June. A nice little tease from Olivia Rodrigo. This is Drop Dead.

0: Becky Hill, Crazy What Love Can Do, wraps up the hit list for a Monday night. Good luck getting up for that alarm tomorrow, you. I am in the same boat. Normal schedule tomorrow. Rob and Noomi here to wake you up from 6:30 a.m. And let's get you the latest news next.
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5: From the Sky News Centre at 10. Scotland's First Minister says Peter Morrell stole the hopes, dreams and aspirations of thousands of people by embezzling more than £400,000 worth of SNP funds. The former chief executive of the Scottish National Party will be sentenced next month after pleading guilty to misusing the money over a 12-year period. John Swinney says it's a huge disappointment.
6: This is an admission of a terrible breach of trust and an overwhelming betrayal by the man entrusted to be the party's chief executive. Today, I share the overwhelming anger felt by SNP members.
5: A large grass fire has broken out near Arthur's Seat in Edinburgh. It started near the ruins of St Anthony's Chapel just before 7pm. Temperatures hit 25 degrees Celsius in the Scottish capital earlier. Meanwhile, it's been the hottest ever day in May in recorded history, with the temperature reaching 34.8 degrees Celsius in one place. That number was seen at Heathrow in West London. It's also officially the warmest bank holiday ever. The US president's demanding that leaders of a number of Middle Eastern countries normalize diplomatic relations with Israel to achieve peace. Donald Trump wants to make it mandatory for them to sign the Abraham Accords. He's linked it to an end to the war with Iran. Thousands of Manchester City fans have turned out for an open-top bus parade to celebrate the men's, women's and academy teams' achievements this season. Pep Guardiola's 10 years in charge of this season's Premier League runners-up is also being marked. He addressed the fans after their final game of the season, a 2-1 defeat at home to Aston Villa. And St Mirren have retained their Scottish Premiership status with a 2-1 aggregate win over Partick Thistle. They were level at 1-1 heading into the deciding leg of their playoff final in Paisley. And that's the latest. You're up to date.
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3: From the Sky News Centre at 11. Nicola Sturgeon says she's been deceived and let down by her estranged husband, who's admitted embezzling more than £400,000 from the SNP. Peter Murrell pleaded guilty to the charge over a 12-year period. Police Scotland Assistant Chief Constable Stuart Houston says he's proud of the way his officers handled the investigation.
4: Peter Murrell has shown utter contempt for the high public trust placed in him as the chief executive of a political party and his position in the wider political establishment in Scotland for many years.
3: He'll be sentenced next month. It's the hottest day in May in recorded history. The temperature hit 34.8 degrees in Heathrow in West London earlier today. While a lot of us have been enjoying the weather, there are concerns that the rising heat could have wider impacts. Dr. Hannah Cloak is a hydrology professor at the University of Reading.
5: If we think about our crops, our farmers trying to grow those crops, they're really going to be struggling. They haven't had the water input they need, and this can really be a problem thinking about having that harvest later in the summer. There could be some really big problems with failed harvests.
3: A 58-year-old man's been arrested on suspicion of murder after a woman was found dead in Milton Keynes yesterday. Police were called to a property in Wolverton Mill at around 6 p.m. where they found the victim, who was in her 50s. The US president's demanding that leaders of a number of Middle Eastern countries normalize diplomatic relations with Israel to achieve peace. Donald Trump wants to make it mandatory for them to sign the Abraham Accords. A man's been arrested after pride flags were torn down outside a school in South Bristol. Police say the suspect, in his 30s, has also been detained on suspicion of drugs and weapons offences after suspected cocaine was found at an address. And St Mirren have retained their Scottish Premiership status with a 2-1 aggregate win over Partick Thistle. They were level at 1-1 heading into the deciding leg of their playoff final in Paisley. That's the latest.
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6: 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Fancy a proper bit of London right here in Sittingbourne? 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

0: News.
1: From the Sky News Centre at midnight. Scottish former First Minister Nicola Sturgeon has denied any knowledge of items her husband bought with £400,000 he embezzled from the SNP. Peter Murrell, the former CEO of the party, used the money to pay for luxury goods, a motorhome and a £4,000 fountain pen. He pleaded guilty at the High Court and will be sentenced next month. Former SNP MP John Nicholson says he's shocked.
2: I feel particularly sorry for all the hard-working activists. You know, all the jumble sales, all the time that people did raffles to try and raise money for the party that they believed in and a cause that they believed in. And they're the victims of this crime.
1: The UK's experienced its hottest May day ever, with temperatures forecast to rise even further later. It hit a record-breaking 34 degrees Celsius in the south of England yesterday. The US president's demanding that leaders of a number of Middle Eastern countries normalize diplomatic relations with Israel to achieve peace. Donald Trump wants to make it mandatory for them to sign the Abraham Accords. But our defense analyst Michael Clark says it's not a likely outcome.
3: The chances of this happening are pretty remote. It's very ambitious. It's come out of the blue. I mean, you know, it's a bright idea coming out of the White House without any background, any briefing, any preparation, as far as we can see. And some people are saying, you know, it's just piling one fantasy on top of another.
1: Three people have been arrested on suspicion of murder after a shooting outside a bar in Sheffield. Police were called to 141 on West Street in the early hours of Monday morning. St Mirren have avoided relegation from the Scottish Premiership with a 2-1 aggregate win over Partick Thistle in their playoff final. The tie was level at 1-1 going into the deciding fixture in Paisley. And Manchester City fans, players and staff spent their bank holiday Monday with an open-top bus parade. It marks Pep Guardiola's 10 years in charge of the men's team and the club's Women's Super League title. And that's the latest.
0: More of Kent's biggest hits. KM.

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